Jordan Davis is going to be on the show, not this Friday, but next Friday. I'm just letting you know. Just pencil it in your calendar. Actually, pin it in. Here's Turn This Truck Around.

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0: this one. Then he got Eric Church, Morgan Wallen, and Tim McGraw to sing it with him. I love the generational, like, picture I have in my head every time I hear it. It's MacArthur.
1: My name's John MacArthur, and I work this dirt.

0: Getting a lot of requests for Ella Langley's Be Her, which, by the way, is on the Dandelions album. Here she is talking a little about that album and some things she discovered.
1: You know, we had a long debate on different kinds of Dandelions, and I learned that there are two different kinds of dandelions, you know, like the ones, like the little yellow ones, and then the ones that are like the puff, you know?
2: Yeah.
1: And they grow from the yellow ones into the puff, and I never knew that. If you say it confidently enough, it's probably.
0: Here's Be Her. This is Country.

0: Me and Beards, Chris Jansen. This is Country Nights Live. Okay, so Tucker Wetmore walked into the ACMs this weekend already knowing that he had won Best New Male Vocalist of the Year thanks to Thomas Rhett surprising him when he was on stage. By the way, we got some Thomas Rhett coming up next.
1: Tucker, can you please come out here to the front of the stage? We have the surprise. If I could direct all your attention to either this screen or this screen over here.
2: What's up, Thomas Rhett here.
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12: I'm in my mid-60s, and I've learned a few things about my body that I didn't know and not many women talk about. 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
13: Like many women, Sue suffered from pelvic prolapse following the birth of her children, but she also had an overactive bladder and hormonal deficiencies due to menopause. 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
12: I was miserable. 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
12: I just feel fantastic and can't believe, really, that I could feel this good at this point.
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22: Getting your heart broken can be really rough. It'll happen to most of us at some point in our lives. It's not just an emotional experience, it's a physical one too. Often described as getting the wind knocked out of you, a knot in your stomach, trouble sleeping. I recently spoke about this with Dr. Yoram Yovil, a psychiatrist and neuroscientist. He was on my podcast, Chasing Life. Now, he told me heartbreak doesn't have to last forever. And while your inclination might be to withdraw, isolate, and shut down, it's often the opposite of what supports healing. One of the things that helps us the most is reconnecting to other people you love. And the reverse is also true, he said. If someone you care about is struggling, don't give up on them. You hold the power to comfort loved ones that are in deep physical or emotional distress. I'm Dr. Sanjay Gupta, helping you live a better life.
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0: Panda Gioprini, it's Hudson Westbrook on Country Nights Live. I think he is still trying to wrap his head around all of his success.
1: Yeah, I still can't comprehend playing a show with George Strait and Miranda, actually. 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I mean, I listened to Fireman since I was like a little kid, and now I get to go play with the guy who sings it and the king of country, you know? And then Miranda being someone who I look up to as a child, like grew up listening to her. 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And so it's really cool to get to do that with her.
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12: It started with lower back and gut pain, and it just wouldn't go away. Jonathan Keynes, Ludowice, Georgia.
13: A cancerous mass inside one of Jonathan's kidneys was causing his pain. Typically, we remove the entire kidney. 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Dr. James Liu, urologist.
12: Dr. Liu explained to me in detail how he planned to save my kidney. It was a high-risk surgery, but after speaking with Dr. Liu, I was all in.
13: It was open surgery. We made an incision on the 11th and 12th rib and gained vascular access to the kidney. We removed just 5% of the kidney, the entire mass, and all of the cancer. 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

going to be on the show with us in, like, I don't know, like 3 weeks or so. Can't wait. It's going to be a lot of fun chatting with him. It's been a while since we've caught up. Here he is with Coe Wetzel, Rocky Mountain Low, Country Nights Live.

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Okay, she's got her new song out with Morgan Wallen, I Can't Love You Anymore. But check this out. It's the first time she sang it solo. I can't

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9: I'm injury attorney Susan Mager. 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
15: You and I have never met, but I'm willing to bet that there is something you would like to do, but you feel like you can't, that it's too hard, that you don't deserve it. A colleague of mine recently told me about this new book called Brave Shift. 30 Mindset Changes to Transform Your Life. It's written by a woman named Michelle Carrer. Carrer says the one thing most people forget when they set a goal is to attach a reason to it. Having that reason is big, because when you don't want to do something that's necessary to reach your goal, you can go back to your reason to find the motivation you need. Try to frame your goal as something you want to achieve, as opposed to being a bad part of yourself that you want to change. That will make you more likely to succeed, as will asking for help. All of us need it, and it makes people feel good to help you achieve your goals. I'm Dr. Sanjay Gupta, helping you live a better life.
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0: If you missed Cody Johnson's speech at the ACMs as he accepted his Male Artist of the Year award, check it out.
1: I have no idea what to say. Without sounding too cliche, I will say the ride has been worth the fall. I have been in so many places in my life that I shouldn't even be on this stage. Without the grace and the mercy and the forgiveness of Jesus, I wouldn't be here tonight. My wife Brandy at home with our kids has stood beside me for 17 years, even sometimes when I gave her no reason to, but she believed in this crazy bull rider prison guard that wanted to play music and sing. So baby, I love you. Thank you so much. My manager, Howie, my producer, Trent, Warner Music Nashville. Most of all, thank you to every country music fan that makes this possible. I love each and every one of you. Thank you so much.

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0: this?
1: Yeah, my name's Jamie. I'm calling from Perry, Iowa. I have a shout out to my fiance, Megan Brick. Love you, Megan, and I like to hear the song, I Need Some Help.
0: Post Malone, Morgan Wallen, it's I Had Some Help. You got it.

0: Megan Maroney, it's Beautiful Things. 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The last time I caught up with Megan, I asked her about her songwriting and really what's inspiring her these days.
1: 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I mean, that's the only way I know how to write songs, really. I've met some writers that are like, no, none of this is about my life. And I'm like, wait, how? But I do think that, yeah, all of my songs are still just about whatever's going on in my life. 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
19: A Better Life with Dr. Sanjay Gupta.
20: We are finally starting to learn more things we can do to keep our brains sharp as we age. A lot of people think crossword puzzles or Sudoku might do the trick, but the science doesn't really bear that out. What one recent study found, though, was that a certain type of brain training seems to have a significant impact on cognition as we get older. It wasn't memory or even problem-solving tasks that moved the needle. It was an interactive computerized game that tested the ability to recognize two separate images in faster and faster sequences. It's what we call a task of divided attention, in which you don't have a conscious strategy on how to improve. That's according to the study's lead author. You're just trying to do the best you can to figure out how to divide your attention. Now, the game in this study was called Double Decision, if you want to find it and try it out yourself. I'm Dr. Sanjay Gupta, helping you live a better life.
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0: Country Nights Live. It's Bev Rainey. Thank you, as always, for being a part of the show. I love chatting with you every single night, having a blast, and playing some good country music. This one's for Sarah out in Alabama. It's Shane Proffitt's Long Live Country.
1: Hell,

Jordan Davis coming on the show in like, a week. It'll be pretty fun to have him hanging out. Sam Hunt just got a request for Country House. And yes, by the way, he does have a house outside of Nashville in the country. Bible.

So Dierks Bentley just got done opening up recently for Luke Combs at Lambeau Field, Green Bay, Wisconsin. It was amazing. Here's Somewhere on a Beach. Bet you think

0: Holding it down, Chase Matthew. Here's what he says about releasing it out to radio.
1: Holding It Down being my next radio single, I think is just really cool. It represents me well, and I think it also sends a message of, like, you know, you don't have to leave your small town to be a hero. There's plenty of small town heroes in the small towns, you know, people that the firefighters, the first responders, you know, the guy that's just, you know, making breakfast to everybody at the local mom and pop. And, you know, I can think of a few of those already. So, yeah, man, if you're from a small town, hold the pride in that. It's a lot in it.
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15: Sometimes you can tell a lot about what someone wants to do offline by looking at what they do online. Let me tell you about Pinterest's first parenting trend report. Pinterest is a huge platform. They have 600 million monthly users, 80 billion searches per month. The report found a shift from the iPad kid era to now, when parents are actually more interested in real-world adventures and hands-on activities. The Global Trends and Insights lead at Pinterest told us, families are thoughtfully designing childhoods rooted in creativity, intention, and meaningful experiences. One psychologist we spoke to said he sees this as a reflection of parents' desire to build core capacities in their children: resilience, curiosity, self-regulation, empathy. These things don't grow automatically, but are built through lived experience. I'm Dr. Sanjay Gupta, helping you live a better life.
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Corey Kinn's going to be joining us on Country Nights Live coming up in the next few weeks. Can't wait for it. Don't forget, we've got Tucker Wetmore on the show this Friday. Then Jordan Davis. We've got Chris Jansen coming on. It's just jam-packed around here, and I love it. Here's This Heart.

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1: Ella Langley continues her absolute domination of the ACM era. Fresh off a record-breaking 7-trophy night, she's now officially shattered Faith Hill's long-standing record with 12 ACM wins across 2025 and 2026. Her monster hit, Choosin' Texas, just spent 10 weeks at number one on the Hot 100, making even more history for female country artists. Brittany Aldean is facing a trademark lawsuit over a new fragrance line, Veda. A Texas jewelry and eyewear company claims the name infringes on their existing trademark, and the case is now in federal court. And Florida Georgia Line fans, you might want to start warming up those cruise vocals. Tyler Hubbard says he and Brian Kelly are seriously considering a handful of reunion shows in 2027. That's your Country Nights Live news update. I'm Bev Rainey.
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17: You and I have never met, but I'm willing to bet that there is something you would like to do, but you feel like you can't, that it's too hard, that you don't deserve it. A colleague of mine recently told me about this new book called Brave Shift, 30 Mindset Changes to Transform Your Life. It's written by a woman named Michelle Carrer. Carrer says the one thing most people forget when they set a goal is to attach a reason to it. Having that reason is big, because when you don't want to do something that's necessary to reach your goal, you can go back to your reason to find the motivation you need. Try to frame your goal as something you want to achieve, as opposed to being a bad part of yourself that you want to change. That will make you more likely to succeed, as will asking for help. All of us need it, and it makes people feel good to help you achieve your goals. I'm Dr. Sanjay Gupta, helping you live a better life.
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1: 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I'm just having a great time. You're just like focused on breathing, focused on singing good, focused on like making sure you headbang enough.
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1: Wow.

So I hadn't seen the Revlon commercial that Megan Maroney is in until the other day. And I was like, who is that beautiful? Oh, that's Megan. Yes. She looks so pretty. It's one of those commercials you want to watch. 6 months later. Let

0: 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It's Dan and Shay on Country Nights Live. 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
1: 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And country music is such a family. Everybody's so supportive of each other. You know, you look out and see our friends Cody Johnson or Megan Maroney or whoever it is singing the words to your songs. And you're like, this is awesome, man. Like, it kind of makes you feel like you belong.
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18: When it comes to the myriad reasons people don't get enough exercise, psychologist Diana Hill has heard them all. She's the author of a new book with a great title, I Know I Should Exercise, But. On a recent episode of my podcast, Chasing Life, Hill told me the number one reason people don't exercise is because they don't feel like they have enough time. She told us that she encourages people she works with to shift from an either-or mindset to a both-or and mindset. Hill herself uses time at her son's baseball game to walk around the field cheering him on instead of sitting on the sidelines. She also recommends setting up your space at home, at work, in the car to facilitate movement. So every night before I go to bed, I lay out my workout clothes next to my bathroom sink so they are waiting there for me as a good reminder. I'm Dr. Sanjay Gupta, helping you live a better life.

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615-737-1033. Good morning, good evening, whatever time of day it is for you. Always happy that you are here. My name is Justin. This is the Overnight Ride as we play a drinking song. Almost happened this morning. Grab the White Claw while reaching for a Celsius. Almost started the day off very weirdly. Post Malone and Blake Shelton pour me a drink on the Overnight Ride.

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0: multiple kitchen utensils used different ways. My name's Justin. It's the Overnight Ride. If you've been listening to the show, you know that I own two separate pasta spoons, one for scooping pasta, the other for itching my back. It works phenomenally. I also have multiple spatulas. One of them is dedicated to summertime to put sunblock on my back. It is the sunblock spatula. I live alone. I've lived alone for many years. Most of the time, there is no one that can put the sunblock on my back. So I've developed a way to do this. You take the spatula and you put it on the back side of the spatula, the sunblock. It is perfect for lathering it on your back, across your shoulders, your shoulder blades, even the back of your triceps if you have short arms like me. I am telling you this works. I don't know why we don't have anything else that we can use to put sunblock on our backs, especially if we are single people living alone. So I took it in my own hands. I got literally a spatula clean from the store, not used for pancakes or eggs or anything. And I'll load it up and I'll slather it on my back. And you might think I'm crazy, but my back's never been sunburned since the sunblock spatula has come into my life. It sounds weird, but it will work.
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14: You know, one of the weirder things I've seen on social media lately is parents feeding their babies butter. Like whole sticks of butter. They swear that it helps them feel fuller after meals and get a good night's sleep, among other things. There's actually something to this. You know, butter is full of fat, which a rapidly growing infant needs, but eating butter all the time results in, quote, boxing out other important nutrients they need as well. Spokesperson for the Academy of Nutrition and Dietetics told us she recommends half a teaspoon to a teaspoon melted and then added to a puree. Or as they get older, you can drizzle oil or melted butter over cooked vegetables, she told us. We never say just give butter by itself, and it's not the only source of fat she would recommend. Avocados, hummus, fish, they are great sources of fat as well, and also great foods to introduce. I'm Dr. Sanjay Gupta, helping you live a better life.
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confirmed that Ella Langley is aware that her song Choosing Texas is the correct beats per minute for CPR. She was told, she found out, and she said it'd be weird to sing her own song. So she's sticking with the classic Bee Gees for it. If it ever happens, here's Ella in Choosing Texas.

Tucker Wetmore's social media comment of the night comes from Rose tonight. She says, Tucker, dinner is waiting for you. It's Tuck Brunette on the Overnight Ride.

0: 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It's the Overnight Ride. Always on Instagram, Justin Off Air, 615-737-1033. 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

0: Luke Combs loves lemonade. I'm Justin. This is the Overnight Ride. It is not bad alliteration. It actually happened over the weekend. So Luke played two sold-out shows, Green Bay, Wisconsin, Lambeau Field. In between shows, he went golfing. And after his round, he was thirsty, so he stopped at a lemonade stand on the side of the road, run by three young boys, bought his lemonade and tipped them $120. One of them said, he's one of the biggest stars in the world, and I got to see him. They earned $300 total that day and all took home $100 apiece. Luke, a good tipper, and does love his lemonade. That is an insane memory. The kids at school are not going to believe them. It's on the news, so they have to now.
1: 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Third shifters, those that drive the big rigs, and all of you that just can't sleep. The Over.
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11: You know, I watched a video the other day about kids getting landlines at home. We haven't had a landline in my house in I can't even tell you how long. But seeing these parents about my age being teleported back to their own childhoods, a simpler time before screens, was really powerful. And as for the kids, they sat and had conversations with their grandparents without multitasking or being distracted by a screen. I thought this was a great way to have kids stay in touch with family members and friends without getting sucked into the smartphone era too young. Of course, you need other people close by to hop on board as well if this is something that's going to work. Perhaps most important, I realized, these relics can be a great conversation starter with your children. You can talk about what it really means to be connected in this day and age. Things have changed a lot. I'm Dr. Sanjay Gupta, helping you live a better life.

It's Ashley Cook, The Hell You Are, on the overnight ride. She was asked if she was in jail and needed to be bailed out. Who would she call? Jordan Davis made the list. Let's turn this truck around on the overnight ride.

Shane Proffitt wants a specific bumper sticker made for him as he drives his truck around. Will slow down for turkeys. A lot of money in that. Shane, just sell them at the shows. Long live country on the overnight ride.

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Megan Maroney getting ready for the Cloud 9 tour. Kicks off in just a couple weeks right now. Getting her best friend married as a bridesmaid. Do you ask her to sing at your wedding? As a gift? I think if you frame it as a gift, it's not that weird. It's a Megan Maroney Beautiful Things on the Overnight Ride.

0: I finally mustered up enough courage to go to my pool. My name's Justin. This is the Overnight Ride. Finally took a dip in the pool at my apartment complex on Monday. Now, the pool does not go deeper than 4 feet. And at one end of it, there is a wall, and the water goes over that wall and drains out. An infinity pool, but it's only about 8 feet wide. So I decided, you know what? It is 95 degrees here in Nashville. I'm sweating. I don't care if people see me. Shirt comes off. I go in the pool. Now, a couple minutes before that, I saw the maintenance guys walking through, fixing filters, cleaning up a bit, adjusting chairs. Normal maintenance guy things. One of them locks eyes with me, says hello while I'm laying on the chair, goes about his day. I get up. I go in the pool. I get in. And the infinity part of it kind of goes whoosh. Like a lot of water goes out. The maintenance guy walks in and goes, I knew this pool would overflow when you got in there. Now, here's the thing. I knew that he was joking. Eventually, it did not register with me right away. I didn't take it as an insult. I just started getting scientific with him. Like, oh, you know, water displacement. I'm a big guy. I get in there. It's going to overflow. He's like, dude, I was joking. And then walks away. He joked. It kind of registered an insult. I didn't react as an insult. I just got scientific. I'm the last person to get scientific. I will be back in the pool, but I will gradually enter so it does not overflow again. I don't have to experience this a second time.
1: We get you through the night or the early morning, depending on your perspective.
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13: You know, one of the weirder things I've seen on social media lately is parents feeding their babies butter, like whole sticks of butter. They swear that it helps them feel fuller after meals and get a good night's sleep, among other things. There's actually something to this. You know, butter is full of fat, which a rapidly growing infant needs, but eating butter all the time results in, quote, boxing out other important nutrients they need as well. Spokesperson for the Academy of Nutrition and Dietetics told us she recommends half a teaspoon to a teaspoon melted and then added to a puree. Or as they get older, you can drizzle oil or melted butter over cooked vegetables, she told us. We never say just give butter by itself, and it's not the only source of fat she would recommend. Avocados, hummus, fish, they are great sources of fat as well. And also, great foods to introduce. I'm Dr. Sanjay Gupta, helping you live a better life.
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New album out this June. New tour kicking off soon. He's currently in rehearsals. Drew Baldridge is crowdsourcing his set list for the new tour. Comment on his Instagram page. It's Drew and Rebel on the Overnight Ride.

This may be old, but I'm still sure it's there. Currently number two on the Billboard Hot 100 charts. Only being beat out by herself. It's Be Her, Ella Langley, on the Overnight Ride.

0: Last night, I feel like I did a terrible job at elaborating on my plan and what I think should happen. My name's Justin. This is the Overnight Ride. How Florida Georgia Line comes back. Because we're no smoke anymore. We're full-blown fire. If you didn't see, Tyler Hubbard was at the ACMs. He said him and Brian Kelly flirting with playing a couple shows in 2027. We're full-blown fire. They're getting back together. On the Morgan Wallen tour, he sings Up Down. Usually as openers, sing that with him. Last show, Philadelphia. Lights go out. It looks like a malfunction. Lights go up. It is Florida Georgia Line. They sing it together. We go crazy. Internet explodes. I get content. They announce tour. They go out for shows. They break attendance records. When that happens, remember, you've heard it here for the last two nights. I said it first.
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11: When it comes to the myriad reasons people don't get enough exercise, psychologist Diana Hill has heard them all. She's the author of a new book with a great title, I Know I Should Exercise, But. On a recent episode of my podcast, Chasing Life, Hill told me the number one reason people don't exercise is because they don't feel like they have enough time. She told us that she encourages people she works with to shift from an either-or mindset to a both-or and mindset. Hill herself uses time at her son's baseball game to walk around the field cheering him on instead of sitting on the sidelines. She also recommends setting up your space at home, at work, in the car to facilitate movement. So every night before I go to bed, I lay out my workout clothes next to my bathroom sink so they are waiting there for me as a good reminder. I'm Dr. Sanjay Gupta, helping you live a better life.
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I am pro guitar solos. Apparently, John Party is as well. Did call it the new rock and roll. He said, because what other genre do guitar solos shine anymore? More guitars, more piano too. I'm in on that. It's John Party boots off on the overnight ride.

0: Justin, this is the Overnight Ride, as always. On Instagram, Justin Off Air. It's Hardy, Eric Church, Morgan Wallen, Tim McGraw, MacArthur on the Overnight Ride.
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Officially out this Friday, Bailey Zimmerman will be releasing his cover of Miley Cyrus's The Climb, which sounds insane, but then you go to the show and you hear Bailey sing it, the crowd is screaming, and he's doing it justice. Here's BZ and Chevy Silverado.

0: We need to turn the lights off in more places. My name's Justin. It's the Overnight Ride. There was a flight from China to Malaysia. They turned the lights off in the cabin. People kept talking. Screaming insults and punches were thrown. Now, as a kid, when the lights go out in the classroom, you get quiet, right? Extend that into adult life. Someone's being too loud in the next room over at home. Walk in, turn the lights off. They'll be in shock. They'll shut up. You know, you're at McDonald's. It's super loud in there. You're just trying to order a McDouble, which are $2.50 right now. You can't hear the person. Go over and turn the lights off. Everybody will be quiet. Neighbors having a loud party. Cut their power. They'll stop. Don't do that. That's illegal. But I feel like we should turn the lights off in more places. It's just too noisy out there. I sound like an old person on their front porch yelling at people to get off their lawn. But we should turn the lights off more often.
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1: A better life with Dr. Sanjay Gupta.
8: You know, one of the weirder things I've seen on social media lately is parents feeding their babies butter, like whole sticks of butter. They swear that it helps them feel fuller after meals and get a good night's sleep, among other things. There's actually something to this. You know, butter is full of fat, which a rapidly growing infant needs, but eating butter all the time results in, quote, boxing out other important nutrients they need as well. Spokesperson for the Academy of Nutrition and Dietetics told us she recommends half a teaspoon to a teaspoon melted and then added to a puree. Or as they get older, you can drizzle oil or melted butter over cooked vegetables, she told us. We never say just give butter by itself, and it's not the only source of fat she would recommend. Avocados, hummus, fish, they are great sources of fat as well. And also great foods to introduce. I'm Dr. Sanjay Gupta, helping you live a better life.
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first and my last name would just sound better together, and probably always will, like a cup of coffee and a sunrise. 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

I guess there was a bunch of people who were complaining that Ella Langley was not crying on stage. She responded to the haters, as she does, with a video of her crying backstage when it all finally hit her at the ACM Awards. It's Warren for the Wind on the Overnight Ride.

0: I'm going to have a hard time with it. I'm just saying. My name's Justin. It's the Overnight Ride. I did kind of predict the Packers would shotgun beers with Luke Combs last weekend in Green Bay. All the country tours are basically off this weekend for Memorial Day. Luke is next in Montreal, Canada. I have no idea who's going to shotgun a beer with him. We'll take a wild swing. Wayne Gretzky.
1: 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Second and third shifters, we are here for you. More of the
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11: You know, one of the weirder things I've seen on social media lately is parents feeding their babies butter. Like whole sticks of butter. They swear that it helps them feel fuller after meals and get a good night's sleep, among other things. There's actually something to this. You know, butter is full of fat, which a rapidly growing infant needs, but eating butter all the time results in, quote, boxing out other important nutrients they need as well. Spokesperson for the Academy of Nutrition and Dietetics told us she recommends half a teaspoon to a teaspoon melted and then added to a puree. Or as they get older, you can drizzle oil or melted butter over cooked vegetables, she told us. We never say just give butter by itself, and it's not the only source of fat she would recommend. Avocados, hummus, fish, they are great sources of fat as well, and also great foods to introduce. I'm Dr. Sanjay Gupta, helping you live a better life.

Here's my best dressed and worst dressed review from the ACM Awards. Kane Brown had a suit with no sleeves, which I love because I know I wouldn't sweat in that. Jordan Davis's tuxedo was amazing. Maroon crush velvet. I know I'd sweat in that. I look better in the sweatier one.

Tyler Hubbard's mouth to our ears. A handful of shows. Florida Georgia Line, 2027. They're flirting with it. Here's 5'9" on the overnight ride.

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So Cody Johnson wins Entertainer of the Year, Sunday night ACM Awards. Gets off stage, finishes the show, gets on a plane, flies to Alaska to hunt. That is how you celebrate. Here's The Fall on The Overnight Ride.

0: took moving on. I have once again beat artificial intelligence. My name's Justin. This is the Overnight Ride. In case you haven't seen it, TSA has said you can carry as many rotisserie chickens as you want in your carry-on luggage as long as they all fit. So I wanted to see how many you could actually fit in here. This is a thing. Someone tried to bring it on a plane. They said it's okay to put in there. And that's how we got here. But I need to know answers. All right, so standard carry-on luggage, 30 liters. If you look up chickens and their density, it's 1.36 liters. So 30 divided by 1.36 gives you about 22.05 rotisserie chickens in your carry-on luggage. Now, I am taking them out of the plastic because we want to use as much space as we can. But here's the thing. If you spatchcock them, which is like you cut down the breastbone and lay them flat, I believe you can fit more rotisserie chickens in your carry-on luggage than 22.05. I have no idea how this started, but the TSA issued it. Ahead of Memorial Day weekend, you can bring as many chickens as you want in your carry-on luggage. And here on the Overnight Ride, we give you mathematical answers and beat AI because AI didn't have an answer for me.
1: Be right back.
2: 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Thank you for being part of our family. The Overnight.
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15: When it comes to the myriad reasons people don't get enough exercise, psychologist Diana Hill has heard them all. She's the author of a new book with a great title, I Know I Should Exercise, But. On a recent episode of my podcast, Chasing Life, Hill told me the number one reason people don't exercise is because they don't feel like they have enough time. She told us that she encourages people she works with to shift from an either-or mindset to a both-and mindset. Hill herself uses time at her son's baseball game to walk around the field cheering him on instead of sitting on the sidelines. She also recommends setting up your space at home, at work, in the car to facilitate movement. So every night before I go to bed, I lay out my workout clothes next to my bathroom sink so they are waiting there for me as a good reminder. I'm Dr. Sanjay Gupta, helping you live a better life.
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That's new from Casey Musgraves, Loneliest Girl on the Overnight Ride. I did go to Walmart, not lying, and I was looking around for shirts, and I found a brown one with roses on it. Almost bought it. It was very cool. It was a Casey Musgraves designed shirt. It's like, wow, she made men's clothing. They only have larges. So when I tried it on, it was not well. I filmed myself on my phone, immediately deleted that video. So if I find a 2X, I may purchase Casey's Walmart one. Here's Parker McCullum, killing me.

0: Will it be the last?
1: I don't know. Because Ella did her first duet with Riley. Maybe there'll be another one. Then there was another one. It won awards. It was great. And now Ella's with Morgan Wallen. Might be the first of many. It's I Can't Love You Anymore on the Overnight Ride.

0: Drunk. Dustin Lynch, Easy to Love on the Overnight Ride. He is hosting a pool party here in Nashville in a couple weeks at Jimmy Buffett's Margaritaville. Does that mean we are getting techno Jimmy Buffett?
1: 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The Overnight Ride. 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
14: You know, one of the weirder things I've seen on social media lately is parents feeding their babies butter, like whole sticks of butter. They swear that it helps them feel fuller after meals and get a good night's sleep, among other things. There's actually something to this. You know, butter is full of fat, which a rapidly growing infant needs, but eating butter all the time results in, quote, boxing out other important nutrients they need as well. Spokesperson for the Academy of Nutrition and Dietetics told us she recommends half a teaspoon to a teaspoon melted and then added to a puree. Or as they get older, you can drizzle oil or melted butter over cooked vegetables, she told us. We never say just give butter by itself, and it's not the only source of fat she would recommend. Avocados, hummus, fish, they are great sources of fat as well, and also great foods to introduce. I'm Dr. Sanjay Gupta, helping you live a better life.

New Dan and Shay album is out this August. They announced a brand new tour. The pre-sale code, I believe, is Chalkboard. So I wonder if the album and the tour are classroom themed. Here's Say So on the Overnight Ride.

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It is National Be a Millionaire Day, which would be super nice. But it's crazy to me that the show Who Wants to Be a Millionaire existed. They named the show after a question we all say yes to. But the biggest thing, is that your final answer? It's like everyday speak now. I don't know anyone who was on the show. I remember Regis, and I'm still using that question. Right now, Chase Matthew holding it down on the overnight ride.

0: name's Justin. This is The Overnight Ride. Who's this?
1: Jeff the Joke Guy.
0: Jeff the Joke Guy calling from Dallas, Texas. We'll make you laugh, make you groan, make you think, give you life advice. What's going on?
1: My son just asked me where poo comes from. I gave a detailed explanation. He then stood there in stunned silence and asked, then what about Tigger? I learned something about my car when I crashed into a tree.
0: You learned something about your car when you hit a tree. What'd you learn?
1: My Mercedes Benz.
0: Oh, man.
1: What do you call petroleum with a monocle and a top hat?
0: This is the weirdest question you've asked. What do you call petroleum with a monocle and a top hat? What do you call it?
1: Refined oil.
0: Oh, man.
1: Breaking news. A stolen telescope has been found just down the street from the observatory where it was stolen. Police are looking into it.
0: Oh, man.
1: I went to a family reunion and didn't talk to a single person. I had no idea whose family it was, but they had delicious mac and cheese. So the problem with the sweatpants that have the elastic around the ankles is that every time I sit down anywhere in my house and then stand up, my kids ask me if I'm going to sign the Declaration of Independence. This is Jeff the Joke Guy signing off.
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15: A better life with Dr. Sanjay Gupta.
16: You know, one of the weirder things I've seen on social media lately is parents feeding their babies butter, like whole sticks of butter. They swear that it helps them feel fuller after meals and get a good night's sleep, among other things. There's actually something to this. You know, butter is full of fat, which a rapidly growing infant needs, but eating butter all the time results in, quote, boxing out other important nutrients they need as well. Spokesperson for the Academy of Nutrition and Dietetics told us she recommends half a teaspoon to a teaspoon melted and then added to a puree. Or as they get older, you can drizzle oil or melted butter over cooked vegetables, she told us. We never say just give butter by itself, and it's not the only source of fat she would recommend. Avocados, hummus, fish, they are great sources of fat as well. And also, great foods to introduce. I'm Dr. Sanjay Gupta, helping you live a better life.
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My name's Justin. This is the Overnight Ride. So Jack John King out on tour with Morgan Wallen, doing a whole bunch of festivals. His own headlining tour this fall. Now, before the headlining tour, he says that his job is putting on a show that leads to people watching him, looking up when he goes home. Never thought of it like that. Don't look me up. Here's Zach John King and get to drinking.

Looks like we may get a collaboration with Hudson Westbrook and Gavin Adcock very, very soon. A little teaser. Those two on a rooftop asking what happened last night. More news on that, I'm sure, as the week goes on. Right now, Hudson by himself. It's Painted You Pretty on the Overnight Ride.

0: More L.L. Langley records. Let's talk about them. I'm Justin. This is the Overnight Ride. Choosing Texas. 10 weeks, number one on the Hot 100 chart. So the chart's been out for 67 years. Only 4% of the songs on the chart have done that. 10th week at number one, of course, Be Her is number two. First time a true country artist has ever held the top two spots on the Hot 100 for multiple weeks. Taylor Swift has done that. Switched over to pop. I guess why they're not counting that, but she was country. And now Ella is breaking even more records. We'll keep reporting on it.
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8: When it comes to the myriad reasons people don't get enough exercise, psychologist Diana Hill has heard them all. She's the author of a new book with a great title, I Know I Should Exercise, But. On a recent episode of my podcast, Chasing Life, Hill told me the number one reason people don't exercise is because they don't feel like they have enough time. She told us that she encourages people she works with to shift from an either-or mindset to a both-and mindset. Hill herself uses time at her son's baseball game to walk around the field cheering him on instead of sitting on the sidelines. She also recommends setting up your space at home, at work, in the car to facilitate movement. So every night before I go to bed, I lay out my workout clothes next to my bathroom sink so they are waiting there for me as a good reminder. I'm Dr. Sanjay Gupta, helping you live a better life.
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1: Prettiest girl I'd ever seen. 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

My name's Justin. This is The Overnight Ride. He does have a way with words. When Kenny Chesney first heard this song, he was at a bar on Schooner Wharf in Key West. He said he could see, hear, and taste the song. Now we have it. Only Kenny Chesney can describe music that way. It's Carry On the Overnight Ride.

My name's Justin. This is The Overnight Ride, a Tucker Wetmore social media comment of the night. A video of him and his dog Whiskey on a boat. Of course, he is holding the dog because he loves the dog. And Harley says, great, now I'm jealous of a dog. So Whiskey is very cute. It's Tucker. Why not missing it on The Overnight Ride? I know I'm

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615-737-1033. Good morning, good evening, whatever time of day it is for you. Always happy that you are here. My name is Justin. This is the Overnight Ride as we play a drinking song. Almost happened this morning. Grab the White Claw while reaching for a Celsius. Almost started the day off very weirdly. Post Malone and Blake Shelton, pour me a drink on the Overnight Ride.

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0: multiple kitchen utensils used different ways. My name's Justin. It's the Overnight Ride. If you've been listening to the show, you know that I own two separate pasta spoons, one for scooping pasta, the other for itching my back. It works phenomenally. I also have multiple spatulas. One of them is dedicated to summertime to put sunblock on my back. It is the sunblock spatula. I live alone. I have lived alone for many years. Most of the time, there is no one that can put the sunblock on my back. So I've developed a way to do this. You take the spatula and you put it on the back side of the spatula, the sunblock. It is perfect for lathering it on your back, across your shoulders, your shoulder blades, even the back of your triceps if you have short arms like me. I am telling you this works. I don't know why we don't have anything else that we can use to put sunblock on our backs, especially if we are single people living alone. So I took it in my own hands. I got literally a spatula clean from the store, not used for pancakes or eggs or anything. And I'll load it up and I'll slather it on my back. And you might think I'm crazy, but my back's never been sunburned since a sunblock spatula has come into my life. It sounds weird, but it will work.
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11: A better life with Dr. Sanjay Gupta.
12: In recent years, scientists have really dialed up the urgency to understand PFAS, sometimes referred to as forever chemicals because of how long they take to break down. The latest study found these chemicals may be aging men in their 50s and 60s a bit faster than men who are younger or older or women of any age. Experts we talked to said the accumulation of PFAS may lower testosterone levels in men, impair sperm quality, and increase risks of testicular and kidney cancer. Women, it seems, just seem to be able to clear PFAS faster. Now, whether you're a man or a woman, trying to limit your exposure is a great idea. Three ways to do that. Filter your drinking water. Don't use non-stick cookware like Teflon, and avoid fast food packaging, which are sometimes coated with these chemicals. I'm Dr. Sanjay Gupta, helping you live a better life.
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choosing Texas as the correct beats per minute for CPR. She was told, she found out, and she said it'd be weird to sing her own song. So she's sticking with the classic Bee Gees for it. If it ever happens, here's Ella in Choosing Texas.

Tucker Wetmore's social media comment of the night comes from Rose tonight. She says, Tucker, dinner is waiting for you. It's Tuck Brunette on the Overnight Ride.

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0: Luke Combs loves lemonade. I'm Justin. This is the Overnight Ride. It is not bad alliteration. It actually happened over the weekend. So Luke played two sold-out shows. Green Bay, Wisconsin, Lambeau Field. In between shows, he went golfing. And after his round, he was thirsty, so he stopped at a lemonade stand on the side of the road, run by three young boys, bought his lemonade, and tipped them $120. One of them said, he's one of the biggest stars in the world, and I got to see him. They earned $300 total that day, and all took home $100 apiece. Luke, a good tipper, and does love his lemonade. That is an insane memory. The kids at school are not going to believe them. It's on the news, so they have to now.
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13: You and I have never met, but I'm willing to bet that there is something you would like to do, but you feel like you can't, that it's too hard, that you don't deserve it. A colleague of mine recently told me about this new book called Brave Shift, 30 Mindset Changes to Transform Your Life. It's written by a woman named Michelle Carrer. Carrer says the one thing most people forget when they set a goal is to attach a reason to it. Having that reason is big. Because when you don't want to do something that's necessary to reach your goal, you can go back to your reason to find the motivation you need. 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That will make you more likely to succeed, as will asking for help. 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I'm Dr. Sanjay Gupta, helping you live a better life.
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It's Ashley Cook, the hell you are, on the overnight ride. She was asked if she was in jail and needed to be bailed out. Who would she call? Jordan Davis made the list. Let's turn this truck around on the overnight ride.

Shane Prophet wants a specific bumper sticker made for him as he drives his truck around. Will slow down for turkeys. A lot of money in that. Shane, just sell them at the shows. Long live country on the overnight ride.

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1: Kincaid in Dallas. How does this happen? Well, it's an honest mistake. A bunch of high school students were accidentally served dirt during their school dinner.
2: Wow.
1: There was a special dinner happening at school, and a bunch of them got dirt.
2: Dirt?
1: Because somebody wasn't paying attention. Three students at a high school in Maine were consuming potting soil on Wednesday during the school's empty bowl supper event. The soil had been baked earlier that day by students and a teacher as part of a science experiment to sterilize it for plant growth testing. School officials said the baking dish containing dirt was covered with foil and placed inside the food preparation areas. However, during the rush to deliver food and serving tables, staff accidentally included the soil dish among the dinner items. The three students mistook it for dessert.
2: Oh, no.
3: Gross.
1: Put some of it in their mouths and immediately realized the error. The soil was quickly removed from serving tables. School administrators emphasized Thursday in a public notice that the incident was completely accidental and absolutely not a prank. It was a mistake.
2: Have you ever had the dessert dirt?
1: You talk about with the Oreo and stuff? And
2: yes. Chocolate pudding.
1: It's
2: yeah.
1: amazing.
2: Yeah.
4: And then sometimes they put the little gummy worms in it to make it look like it's actual worms and dirt.
2: Maybe that's what they thought
4: it was.
1: Oh, no, I thought my grandma was hiding marshmallows in her closet for me. And so I went and I was like, this does not taste like a marshmallow.
3: You ate that, didn't it? Wasn't that a mothball?
1: It was a mothball. Mm-hmm. And the worst part, I had two of them to really make sure it was a marshmallow.
2: Oh,
1: yeah.
2: No.
1: Which explains a lot.
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1: Kincaid and Dallas. Because Dallas and I were talking about this before the show ever started. If you had a superpower to freeze time, you could freeze time. I'm stealing something. This one's destroying something. By this one, I mean Dallas. Lauren, if you could freeze time, think about this. You have time.
4: Okay.
1: You can freeze time. What do you do with the moments when the world stops?
4: Ooh, what a...
1: That's next.
2: With no consequences.
1: Okay? Yeah, no one
4: and
1: knows you did
4: thing.
1: It.
4: I can only do one thing.
2: Right.
1: Yes, hang on. Just when I-

0: us.
1: Thank you for listening to our silly show. Got a scenario for you. Please text in if you have an answer. People were asked, okay, if you could freeze time, you're not going to time travel, but right now, present day, you can freeze time. I don't know how long you freeze time for. Let's say it's maybe 10 minutes, okay? Mm-hmm. You get 10 minutes where no one's, the entire world stops except for you. Everything is frozen. What do you do? Would you be surprised, Alice, to learn that 86% of us said we would do something illegal?
2: No, that does not surprise me at all.
1: Because no one's going to see the cameras,
2: yep.
1: Surveillance, nothing's, they're never going to know what you did.
2: And then when time unfreezes, nobody knows.
1: They
2: what
1: just
2: you
1: see
2: did.
1: That smoldering mess that Dallas created because you told me that you would start a fire.
2: Well, and put somebody in it and burn them.
3: Oh, okay, girl. Wow.
1: Okay, I did not know you were going to set somebody on fire inside. That's very dark.
2: Wow. Well, I mean, there's been some dark people in my life. You know what I'm saying?
1: All right, so Dallas is, I didn't think murder, wow. I just thought you were going to do the same thing. I thought you were going to go on like a bank
2: just,
1: robbing spree.
2: Well, they're just going to burn for 10 minutes and then it's over. You said Dallas. We only had 10 minutes.
1: Oh, I'm sorry. Dallas, hey, Dallas, can I freeze time, please, for a half hour? There's at least 30 people who did me wrong over the years. Very morbid, Dallas. Not me. I know this one specific part near my house.
2: You're going to go steal somebody's money. Hello?
1: Well, I'm going to even it out, though. There are 4 banks on each corner, okay?
3: You've really thought this through.
1: I'm going to all 4. If I got 10 minutes, I'm going with a giant duffel bag.
2: Wow.
1: Many of them. And my car parked right there on the street.
2: Uh-huh,
1: okay.
2: Uh-huh.
1: And I am running to each. I'm emptying vaults. And I'm creating a future for my family. And nobody's going to know it was me because the time is frozen. And I'm sorry. I'm thieving. I'm sorry. That's what I'm doing.
2: But when you start spending all that cash, you know, cash makes the IRS go, hey.
1: They do.
2: Where'd you get all that cash?
1: Like tequila makes your clothes come off?
2: Exactly.
1: Cash makes the IRS go, okay.
2: Cash makes the IRS
1: You know,
2: talk.
1: Joe Nichols worked for the IRS. That's what happened. So, but I would be very crafty about it. You got to be, when you're, listen, I know a lot about laundering money. I watched Breaking Bad the whole way through twice.
2: Mm-hmm.
1: So I've learned from Breaking Bad. But I would take money. Lauren, you've had some time to think about this. You can freeze time.
3: I think I would take money too. Or I would go to like a grocery store or a big business store, would not do this to a mom and pop, and just get everything that I need, you know, buy new furniture, TVs, mm-hmm. just all these items that I wouldn't have to pay for and just stock up.
1: That sounds like a Sublime song. Okay, got it. All right, that's what you're doing. I love our listeners. This person knows the exact boat they're going to go and steal. They're going to take a boat.
2: Yeah. Not just a boat, but a Freeman fishing boat.
1: Well, my question
2: Ooh,
1: there is.
2: That is like fancy.
1: Sure, but that's a very noticeable thing that the time unfreezes and you've got this boat that you stole. They would see that you're in this boat, the stolen boat.
2: Okay. Well, I thought that if, okay. See, I didn't know that part. I thought.
1: Wait, time is not frozen forever.
2: The bank is going to miss all their money. They're going to look at their cameras come and get you.
1: Remember what, Dash, you weren't paying attention. I said
3: caught on camera.
1: You're not caught on camera, but someone's going to see you in that boat living your best life when time unfreezes.
2: But the IRS is going to see you spending all that money.
1: But I'm laundering
3: you're
1: it.
3: You're smart with it.
1: Thank you,
3: okay,
1: Lauren.
3: Now, the person that you burn and kill, Dallas, do you think their family and friends are going to be like, oh, I wonder what happened to so-and-so? Dallas did it.
1: Dallas, there's a difference here, Dallas. I've got cash that I'm spending slowly. You've got charred dental records.
3: There's going to be a body left behind.
1: Why did you have to be so... You ruined the whole bit with a murder. I was so excited for this, and then you killed somebody.
3: The person that you have in mind, if they If they were to just randomly get murdered, do you think their family and friends would be like, I bet you that was Dallas. No. It had to be Dallas.
2: Or no. I'm not capable of killing anybody.
1: I was going to say, because if you say this, if this person, God forbid, goes missing, you're suspect number one.
2: I don't think so.
1: Can you imagine the police coming here? Dallas, did you stop time?
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3: Excuse me, mopping the floor.
4: I'm going to do something I've never done. I've got your TT on the play.
5: No, I'll pump a few, but not a lot.
6: Kincaid and Dallas.
7: Yeah, how you doing?
4: Watch out for the drunk one.
3: You again? Good morning and welcome. Now, here's the thing about today. In my mind, it has felt like it is Friday the past 2 days.
5: Same. Yes.
3: It is the 20th of May. Good morning and welcome to the show. I tested my wife yesterday. I wanted to see what would happen. I got home from work. We were chatting for a bit. And then, you know, a little bit later, it was time to go back to my kid's school for another spirit activity. And I love my kid's teacher. So it would have been great to talk to her and stuff like that and see a couple other parents. But this was going to happen outside. So I was sort of dreading it.
5: Oh, yeah.
3: Because, you know, it was going to happen outside and meet, you know. Dallas, there's a huge tick warning right now. I don't know if you heard, but...
4: I sent the story in the show chat days ago.
3: Did you? Okay.
4: Yeah, well, but you didn't read.
3: I'm happy I read it. I'm sorry.
5: You put his life at risk, that means.
3: You did the other day in the woods.
4: Oh, good
3: It's fine.
4: Lord.
3: Anyway, so I was sort of... I was exhausted.
4: Would bite you and go, I'm off.
3: I think the tick would bite me and die. I think it's like, I can't survive on this. This is awful. So I was super tired and I fell asleep. I was like fully clothed. I just like lay down on her bed. I was talking to my wife. She was getting ready in the bathroom to go to the school. And I fell asleep and I sort of woke up to her. Like, she wasn't being quiet. She was being loud to try to wake me up. And I thought to myself, if I just pretend I'm asleep, will she leave without me? So I did. And what do you think she did?
4: Left without you.
5: Woke you up. Said, if I'm going, you're coming too.
3: Show me Lauren.
5: As she should.
3: I got fooled. She went downstairs and I'm like, oh, it worked. She's downstairs. And I wasn't going to stay home. I was going to surprise her. I was going to get the car and just like,
4: I figured she would have just left and because she would have known that you were coming in your car.
3: Yeah. So she's downstairs. All of a sudden, I'm like, oh, wow. And then my phone rings and it's her going, hey, you got to wake up. I'm downstairs. Hurry up. So she called me, but I got fooled. That was my day yesterday. There's a lot more, though. I can't wait to talk about this later on the show. I sat outside of a closed business that I thought was open for 3 minutes and ignored the signs. But there was one sign that was definitely on that tricked me. Dallas, how was your day?
4: My day was fantastic. Took Miss Jan out for her first Uber ride.
5: Oh, how'd that go?
4: It was fantastic. She was very scared. She's like, I don't know what I'm doing. I said, yes, you'll be fine. And it went great.
3: Had she been in an Uber before? Or was this the first time her ordering her own Uber?
4: Her first time ordering her own.
3: Wow.
5: Okay.
4: Yeah.
5: And you guys are working up to her taking an Uber by herself, like ordering and taking an Uber by herself.
4: Yes.
5: Okay.
4: Yes.
3: This is good. This is good for Miss Jan.
4: Josie came to the house and picked us up. She was awesome.
3: Nice.
4: Yeah. She's a big listener too.
3: Oh, hi, Josie.
4: Yeah. Her daughter. Her daughter is a nurse.
3: Oh.
4: And she was very, very nice.
3: That's great. Now she can go to happy hour. This is a whole new world for Miss Jan.
4: I told her, I said, this is going to open up everything for you.
3: Yep.
4: Like, yeah.
3: So many avenues to drinking. This is great for Miss Jan. Lauren, how was your day?
5: My day was great. It was so hot outside, though, yesterday that it was almost unbearable to be outside. We went for a walk with our dog, and we had to do just a quick little loop around the block because it was way too much to handle. But other than that, just a regular chill day. Watched some of the sports games last night, had a good time, and got to bed somewhat early.
3: Oh, wow. Oh,
4: good for you.
3: Here are the messages this morning. Kincaid, when your kids are in middle school, you will miss this. Let me tell you, because mine don't have any fuel day. What? I think they meant to say something. A field day or any New Year's parties. I know. I'm glad I did it, but I was tired. I'm sorry. I love my kids, but...
5: Hey, two things can be true. I'm tired, but I'm happy to be here.
3: Yes, thank you. Story of my life. Good morning, and away we go. Welcome to what should be Friday.

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3: Well, we're going to talk about Ella Langley and what happened to her eyes as she was growing up. And have you seen the story? This is so crazy that it was kind of kept under wraps until now. What happened to the Red Clay Strays as they were getting ready to head to the ACMs?
2: Frightening.
3: They almost didn't make it. And when I mean didn't make it, I mean like die didn't make it. I'll tell you all the details coming up during the dish.

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1: Dallas's dish.
2: Ella Langley was on Theo Von's podcast, and she shared quite the crazy story about growing up and things going on with her eyes.
3: I had a bunch of eye surgeries when I was young. Yeah, sometimes I'd just be a little cross-eyed. But then I had some surgeries, and then the teacher's like, she just is not paying attention in here. So homeschooled until sixth grade, and then seventh grade, went back to the same high school my dad went to, graduated with 32 kids. And it's kind of brutal, honestly. Like, they have to take your eyeballs out.
4: You're lying.
3: I swear it.
4: My God.
3: You gotta get in there. It's crazy.
2: Mm. Wow. And your son had
5: Miles,
2: eye surgery.
5: When he was a baby, yeah, he was a little cross-eyed. And they said, okay, well, we can see if, you know, he'll grow out of it, or we can do this surgery, but it's better to do the surgery. It's a lot better for them when they're younger. And I said, let's get it done.
2: Yeah.
5: And it fixed
2: I think
5: it.
6: They
2: definitely
6: take the eyeballs out.
2: I guess so.
5: I wasn't in there for that, but I didn't know that was a situation, but he's fine.
2: Woo.
6: Oh,
2: Ella,
6: wow.
2: 32 kids in her graduating class. I had 28.
6: I had 530.
2: Yeah.
6: Something around that.
5: It's not a competition. No.
2: I know it's not, but it's that small town Alabama.
6: Yeah. Yep.
2: Okay, the Red Clay Strays said they almost died after their private jet malfunctioned while traveling to the ACM Awards. A piece of the plane's engine flew off during takeoff, forcing the aircraft to circle for hours because they had to get rid of fuel.
6: Yeah. Yep.
2: Before making an emergency landing. The group described the flight as terrifying, but they were able to safely switch planes and continue their trip. Luckily, they made it to the show because, you know, they won group of the
5: year. They won.
2: I love those guys.
5: But hey, guys, we're going to get on a different plane now. Oh,
2: no,
5: great. Awesome.
2: Kidding.
5: Wonderful.
6: Wow.
2: I think I would have gotten a car.
6: Yeah, I've been like, can we make sure we emergency land somewhat close to Vegas?
2: Yeah.
6: I'll just drive the rest of the way.
2: Ooh. Nashville, if you haven't heard, they're getting the Super Bowl. I can't even imagine how chaotic this is going to be.
6: Yeah.
5: Lauren's mad that she didn't just sublease her place in Nashville and rent it out
6: to
5: somebody else.
2: Lauren's happy that she doesn't live there anymore.
6: Yeah. You're right. I wish I would have kept that place because, the bank, the money you could make that weekend. Wow.
2: Apparently, there's a Billy Joel movie in the works, but he said, hey, I'm not supporting it. He will not lend his life or his music rights. His rep says any attempt to make the movie would be, quote, legally and professionally misguided.
5: Well, that's not going to be a good movie.
2: So why? Yeah. Will they continue?
5: I don't know.
2: I know there's been things made that stars didn't sign off on and they went ahead and did it anyways. But does that make a lot of sense if you can't use the Billy Joel music in the Billy Joel movie?
6: Or talk about his life, really?
5: Oftentimes it's people who, this was the perspective of, I don't think Christie Brinkley would sell him out like that, but this is the perspective of a jaded ex or somebody else. So you go and see it because a lot of people hate watch those movies. Because they don't like that celebrity, and they like the person they were married to. So, I don't know. It'll be one of those things. If it ends up being made, maybe years later, I'll watch it randomly one day. But I'm not going to go see it.
2: Me either.
5: Yeah.
2: Okay, and I don't think I'll go see this one, but... And do we need it? But it's coming. Arnold Schwarzenegger confirmed that King Conan...
5: Huh?
6: What?
2: Remember Conan the Barbarian?
6: Oh.
2: Remember his movie?
5: Oh.
2: From...
5: I didn't know he was a king.
6: Yeah.
2: Well, this, I don't think he was, but this one is called King Conan, and it begins filming next year, marking his return to the character after 40 years.
5: I'd rather see the Forbidden Billy Joel movie, actually. I'm sorry.
6: I was going to say,
2: Another Conan the Barbarian?
6: No. I didn't even really know who that was.
2: What?
5: Only if he gets in the chopper. That's only, please, put him in the chopper.
2: I'm Dallas, and that's the
5: thing. Thank you.
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0: Dallas.
1: Something just blew up during that song. Somebody in this room got a text from their husband that just set her off.
2: It didn't set me off. Hold on,
1: but I promised I would play the dog sound for you. So real quick, Dallas, you've got 31 dogs, and then we'll talk about the text. Do you, when a dog, hardly happens, but when it does, and a dog will drag its butt across the carpet, will you, if you see it, will you go, no, no, no, no, no, no? Will you say something and stop the dog, or it's already too late?
2: It's already too late most of the time. That's why I have a steam cleaner.
1: Makes sense.
3: I got the skid marks.
1: This is sound of a dog. You know, you remember the movie Big with the keyboard that they're all dancing on? You know how you can buy for kids the keyboard that you can step on?
2: Yeah, I love that.
1: Well, it's one of those keyboards for a toddler that's on the floor that the toddler can jump on and make sound. But as you'll hear, this is what it sounds like when a dog drags its butt across the music mat. That's what that sounds like. You got to watch the video.
2: Pretty dang good.
1: It'll be posted shortly on our Kincaid and Dallas Facebook page. Now, the message that just came in.
2: Well, Lauren and I just started having like super duper husband talk.
3: Yes.
2: I was like, so it started last week. I put, to open up the pool, I put 20 bags of salt in and all my salt is gone. So we think we have a leak in the pool. And so I got Bud Benefil is coming out to check out and see if we have leaks.
3: Shout out, Bud.
2: Shout out to Bud. And, you know, Scott's like, well, you know, I don't know. That doesn't sound right and blah, blah, blah. And
1: He's like, honey, let me look at it.
2: No. So then something's going on with the gate. And it wouldn't close this morning. So I actually got out of the car and was trying to close it on the keypad. And every time I would try to close it, it would go beep, beep, beep. So I'm thinking, I bet it needs a new battery. So I was telling Scott, he's like, well, I'll go out there and look at it.
1: Honey, I'll go out and look at it.
2: No, I don't need. Nathan, the gate man's coming over.
1: You've got a guy for everything. Gate.
2: Yes, I had all these people when I lived alone and they still take care of things. And that's their expertise. I give Scott a big A for effort because he tries to help with everything.
3: Yeah.
2: But there's just some things he just can't.
1: What is his overall success rate? Him versus the guy that you had before him. Not your ex-husband, the person you had fixing these things.
2: Well, usually, if it's something special like the gate or the pool or whatever, he can't fix that.
1: It's a 0%.
2: Yeah, he can't. I mean, he just can't because that's not his expertise.
1: No.
2: So then Lauren and I started talking about why do husbands think that they can do a little bit of everything? And listen, I love that you think that, but then Lauren said,
3: not only that, why do they not believe you the first time you say something?
2: Right.
3: Like they think that I'm just being dramatic or that I'm trying to make them look stupid or that I'm trying to cause a problem. No, I'm trying to make both our lives easier and just trying to communicate. Like, for example, we were at this event Saturday where I had been told that there's really bad cell service once you get there. And he didn't believe me about it. He thought like, oh, no, I'm sure like it's going to be fine. We'll have cell service, until one of his friends told him that is notoriously known for having bad cell service. That's when he believed it. Why didn't you believe it when I said it?
1: That is the biggest frustration for any spouse, is when you tell them something and it, my wife, same thing with me, I'll hear it from somebody else and that solidifies it. And I'm sorry. And I'm sorry, I've done that.
3: Like, do you think I'm just being dramatic? And then, oh, this really just got my gears going, okay?
1: Yes.
3: He loves to, whenever we play a new golf course, he loves to get a polo, one of those like button down golf shirts.
2: Yeah.
3: He has probably 20 of them, all in different shades of blue. Blue's his color. It's just a safe color for him. He always just gravitates towards a blue polo golf shirt. Cool, whatever. We had just played at this course 2 weeks ago, and he went in to go get himself a new polo. And, of course, he's gravitating towards a blue one. And I said, why don't we switch it up? I think this light green one with a navy pop collar that had like a little pop of color on the collar would look fabulous on you.
1: Who else had to tell him it looked good before he'd buy it?
3: He fought me on this. He said, no, I think it's going to look really bad. I don't like it. He ended up buying it after I went back and forth with him saying, just get it. If you really don't like it, we'll return it. I think it's going to look great on you. He wore it Saturday. Never received more compliments in his life.
2: See?
3: And I'm the one that has to be seen with you. You think I'm going to be out here recommending you wear bad clothing? You're going to make me look like Boo Boo the Clown. Well,
2: exactly. I'm telling you, there are so many women listening right now going, yes, yes, yes.
3: I was like, I would never suggest anything to you that would make you look bad because I have to stand next to you.
1: This will make you very proud of me. Okay. Last weekend, this was Saturday night. We've been out all day. That is when Aaron went, hey, I went to go turn the AC down. We have an app that controls everything. I went to go turn the AC down upstairs. The thermostat's not responding. And I'm like, okay, let me go upstairs and look at it. And she's like, I did. Don't get mad. The thermostat is off. I think the thermostat's broken. We had issues with it. She's like, I think it's fried. I think it's broken. And I said, okay, no big deal. I said, I'll go and I'll get somebody out here tomorrow. In the meantime, let me try one thing. My one thing is my go-to for everything. Let me power cycle it. So I went, I went to the circuit breaker panel. Yep. Turned off everything for 45 seconds, turned it back on. Mm-hmm. Everything came back online. I fixed it. Now that's all I can do. So I said, I don't know much about this. I just know power cycling fixes 90% of the problems.
2: Well, and it got it done. Did it fix it?
1: Yes.
2: Okay.
3: Good for you.
2: It's fantastic.
1: Then I said, hey, so I fixed this. Any chance tonight, you know?
3: You could fix me.
2: And she said,
3: That's remaining broken.
2: Yeah. Your thermostat is completely unwired.
1: Well, I tried power cycling her. I think she's been turned off for about 8 years.
0: Let's go, y'all.
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13: This woman got in trouble after she posted videos of herself not really driving her car. She was posting videos of herself doing her makeup, dancing, everything while the car was on and driving, and she's going down the highway, but she's not actually having her hands on the wheel or anything like that. She was relying on her car's driver assistant AI to do the driving for her. These videos started to go viral, so somebody reported her

0: And she got fined. And here's the crazy part. When the police went to go talk to her, she told them that she trusts the technology so much that she thinks AI is actually a better driver than she is. So she's actually helping the public by not being the one driving because AI is better than her anyway.
1: How about we just make sure she never gets in that car again or any
0: car? Okay, but listen to this now. She ended up with a fine of about only $30 and just a few points on her license for unsafe driving. That's all. Yeah.
2: That's crazy.
0: Only $30 and a few points on her license and thousands of views online. I still just don't trust the AI driving yet.
2: I'm never going to let a car drive for me.
0: I won't even put my car on autopilot.
1: Someone's going to play this audio 10 years from now, and it's going to sound like that old Today Show thing. What is internet? I don't know.
2: I don't care.
0: Yeah. Okay. Or like that video.
2: If you're listening to this from 10 years from now...
0: That video from, 20, 30 years ago where people were like, I don't trust wearing the seatbelt in my car. Why do I need to wear a seatbelt in my car?
2: Yeah, I do hate seatbelts.
0: We're going to sound like that in a couple of years with this AI
1: Dallas
0: car.
1: Dallas still
0: stuff.
1: Sounds like that.
2: I hate seatbelts. I wear them, but I hate them. Yeah.
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1: We're about to play the game. Are you smarter than Kincaid? If you're feeling spry this morning, hit us up here. We need a player.

0: Are you smarter than Kincaid?
1: I think she absolutely is because she's so very awake this morning. Hi, Katie.
2: Hello.
1: Katie, what brings you to our morning show this morning? Where are you headed to?
2: I am driving up to work.
1: She's headed to work this morning. What do you do?
2: I'm a sales and marketing specialist for my company.
1: Yeah, you are. Sales and marketing specialist. So she has to know a lot, or at least enough to sell and market. So that gives you, in my opinion, that gives you the definite edge this morning. And are you smarter than Cade? There are five questions. I'm going to sprint out of the room. Dallas has you answering the questions. I wish you the best of luck. Okay.
3: Well, I'm ready to see you sprint.
1: All right. Yes, I'm going to sprint. All right. I'm going to run. I'm literally going to run this
3: morning. Really?
1: Right, yes, I am.
3: Do it.
1: Yes,
3: let's see right. it. Oh, okay. Right. Katie, I wish you were here to see.
4: Oh my goodness.
3: Running.
4: It's like a gallop, really,
3: He's
4: though.
3: Got his running jorts on.
4: He does.
2: I was just about to say.
4: Gallop and Skechers.
3: Do what? What'd you say, Katie?
2: I was just about to ask if he had his jorts on.
3: Yes, he has his jorts on. All right, girl. Question number one. What digit does not exist in Roman numerals?
2: Oh, Lord. Zero?
3: Okay. Question number two. What is a hill with a flat top and steep sides known as?
2: A plateau.
3: Okay. Question number three. Which country is a Florentine steak from?
2: Florentine steak. Italy?
3: Did you say Italy? Okay.
2: Yeah.
3: All right. Question number four. When it comes to sweaters, what natural fiber is the most highly prized for these garments?
2: No, I know it and I don't remember the name of it.
4: That's the worst feeling.
2: Wool?
3: Okay, if you remember it, we'll come back. You can just shout it out. Question number five. The name Coca-Cola comes from two original ingredients. Can you name them?
2: Molasses and, oh God, sugar cane.
3: Okay.
4: All right, get in here.
3: All right, Kincaid. Katie was asking if you had your jorts on.
1: I do. So,
3: yeah. I said, yep, he's sporting those jorts.
4: Jorts and Skechers.
3: Question number one. What digit does not exist in Roman numerals?
1: Zero.
3: That is correct. Katie also got that one correct. What is a hill with a flat top and steep sides known as?
1: Wow. It's not a plateau. It's a plateau?
3: It is a plateau.
1: Oh, nice.
4: I was going to say, don't question yourself.
3: Katie also got that one right.
1: Katie.
3: Question number three. Which country is a Florentine steak from?
1: Italy.
3: That is correct. Katie also got that one correct.
1: Katie, stop it.
4: 3 for 3.
3: Question number four. When it comes to sweaters, what natural fiber is the most highly prized for these garments?
1: Wool.
3: No. Cashmere.
1: Oh,
2: I knew it.
3: That's what Katie,
1: Katie
3: was like.
1: Did Katie get that right?
3: I know it. Well, in her mind she did, but she couldn't remember the word.
1: Oh.
2: It's on the tip of my tongue.
1: Because cashmere.
3: Yes, cashmere. Mm-hmm. Y'all have a cat named Cashmere.
1: Oh.
3: All right. Question number five. The name Coca-Cola comes from two original ingredients. What are they?
1: Well, one of them is the coca plant.
3: Coca leaves.
1: Coca leaves, yes. Mm-hmm. And the other's the Ola.
3: No. It comes from cocoa leaves and cola nuts.
1: I wouldn't have known.
3: That's where Coca-Cola comes from. And it's funny because cola is K-O-L-A, but they changed it so they would both be C's.
1: Really?
3: Yeah. That's the two original ingredients, cocoa leaves and cola nuts.
4: See, I was thinking something else, that other ingredient.
1: Cocaine,
3: yeah?
1: Yes.
3: Oh, cocaine, yeah. It had a hint of that in it for a little while.
1: A hint of it.
3: Yeah, just a hint.
1: I think there's more than a hint here.
3: Okay, we are tied.
1: Yes.
3: So,
4: Kincaid Crusher Round.
3: Yep. And Katie, your name is your buzzer. So if you know the answer, shout your name, okay?
2: Okay.
3: Who wrote the famous diary during World War II?
2: Katie.
3: Yes, Katie.
2: Anne Frank.
3: Yes!
4: Woo!
3: Today, wow. Katie, you are smarter wow. than King K.
1: Katie.
4: Go, girl.
1: Congratulations. Hang on. We will get you your shirt. Thank you so much for listening. Have an amazing day of selling, marketing, and more. Thank you for being a part of our show.
3: She was smart.
4: She was.
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2: If you've got kids or nieces and nephews, you're around them, you see how much more compassionate this current generation is versus how maybe we were. Especially me at age 10, would never have thought of this idea. Wanted to make money, wanted to buy stuff, but really didn't care about others. Just wanted to buy stuff. Listen to this 10-year-old. He's from Texas. His name is Ernesto. Listen to what he wanted to do with a 3D printer.
3: I would wake up early and set something to print while I'm at school. Or after school, I would print something. And before football practice, I would also print something. I told my mom I wanted to make money with 3D prints. My mom said that I could save up my chore money and buy my own 3D printer with my money. Help people with anxiety, ADHD, and stress. The business is called Jungle, and doing it because I want to invest a house for my mom and me when I grow older.
2: Do you hear that? He is 10
4: years old.
2: 10.
4: What wisdom he has.
2: 10.
4: I love that.
2: Do you know what I was doing at age 10? I just was doing it during that last song. I was trying to perfect during...
4: You were trying to
2: test.
4: Fart with your hands or something.
2: That's right.
4: Yeah.
2: I would, at class, I would sit there. I tried stealthy because our teacher would yell at me. Miss Smith would yell at us. And I would sit there and go.
5: Oh, my God.
2: We'd take tests. It'd be really quiet. All you hear was the ticking of the clock on her desk and then me.
5: That was a good one you did. Oh,
2: thank you very
5: much.
2: That's because I wasn't helping people with ADHD. I was making fart sounds. That's what I was doing.
5: Hey, you were helping entertain people.
2: That's all I wanted to do was make people laugh. My sons are so different. They're caring. They're compassionate. My son has friends. They're involved in stuff. They're making plans over the summer. Not Papa Kincaid. That's all. Literally, that's age 10.
5: You should teach your kids how to do that with their hands.
2: Yeah. Oh, I don't know.
4: Can you put your hand under your arm and do it?
2: I was never. Can you do that? I was never able to do that. You can't do it because one will fly out.
4: Years ago, I could. I haven't done it in a long time.
2: I tried that. I've never been able to do the cup my hand in a certain way that you can. Yeah, I can't do it. No. Mm-mm. But I'm just telling you, I have such, like, I'm not. I don't have anxiety when I hang out and go to my kids' school because I see how brilliant the kids are. I'm like, we're in good hands. It's going to be okay. For a while, I'm like, hey, the robots will take care of me. No, I think my sons will take care of me just fine. It'll be okay. Because they're compassionate.
4: They are compassionate.
5: Yeah.
4: They're very sweet and caring. But Erin is like that also.
5: Well, yeah,
2: she is. I know.
4: Yeah.
5: And you're talented in other ways like that.
4: Yeah.
2: I offer nothing. It's the same thing.
4: Laugh.
2: No, this is the same thing as the apocalypse with AI taking over. What do I have to offer the world right now? I get nothing.
5: Everyone has always needed some sort of like jester, an entertainer.
4: Yeah. Well, you've got it.
5: That's your role. Yeah. Oh, he just licked his hand.
2: You get better sound that way. We
5: oh
2: all know.
5: God.
4: He licked his palm?
5: Yes.
4: Oh.
5: Not the wet fart noises.
2: No. Ew, no. That happens off the air.

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2: There's more silly news from around the world, like the man who, you know, was just dancing in the road with a rare turtle and why he was arrested.
3: Did he hurt the turtle? Because I'm really going to be upset.
2: I'll tell you what I know here in a few, Dallas.
3: You know, when you go to a restaurant and you're celebrating somebody's birthday and you take a cake with you?
4: Yeah.
3: You know, it's like,
2: hey, you bring one to the restaurant.
3: Like you bring the birthday, you know, it's like, hey, can you
4: bring it out?
3: Yeah. Can you just hang on to this until we get ready? 9 times out of 10, when I do it, I always just, I take the knife and everything with me and I slice it myself.
4: Okay, yeah.
3: Well, apparently they got the waiters to do it at this restaurant.
2: Uh-huh.
3: And when I tell y'all what they charge them for the slicing fee...
2: There was a slicing fee?
3: A slicing fee.
2: Like an uncorking fee.
3: Exactly.
2: Wow.
3: This is going to blow your mind. I would have just grabbed it with my hands and

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1: But wait, there's more. Kincaid in Dallas.
2: Some road in Indiana. That's where a guy was arrested after police say he was found dancing in that road while holding a rare turtle. The man was holding an eastern box turtle, which is illegal to have, and methamphetamine, which is illegal to have.
3: Oh, no. I hope he didn't give it to the turtle.
2: I hope not, too. The man was arrested on drug charges, and he was booked in jail. It's unclear whether he's going to look at additional charges for that turtle, which, by the way, Dallas, I have news, is unharmed.
4: Good. Thank goodness.
5: Wow, look at us. Jinx.
2: Did you rehearse that before the show?
5: Thank goodness. Wait, okay. Why are these turtles so illegal and endangered?
2: I don't know. You're going to have to Google that. Well, I tell you that conservation officers released that turtle near the area where it was removed and returned to its natural habitat. It's unclear why the guy would even have that turtle, but he just had grabbed it somewhere from the wild. I don't know why the eastern box turtle is apparently a protected
3: because
2: turtle.
3: I'm sure it's probably...
2: Do you think that it was hunted?
5: Species, maybe.
2: Yeah. It was eaten? Do you
3: They're
2: think
3: recognized
2: soup?
3: For their conservation needs and are protected under various laws at both state and international levels.
5: Oh. Now, do all turtles bite, or is that just snapping turtles?
3: Snapping turtles.
5: They're the only ones that get kind of vicious
3: with
5: you?
3: The other ones will... I mean, just a little turtle will, you know, try to nip at you.
2: Can't the snapping turtles actually remove a finger?
3: Yes.
5: Okay. Yeah. So those are the only ones that, like, you would actually really get harmed with. Okay.
3: Yes.
2: No, I wish I had paid attention in school.
5: I know my turtle info now.
2: Is it almost like the snapping turtle sort of has that crocodile, the crocodile or alligator, like, lockjaw thing?
3: It will definitely bite you and bite you hard. That was the big snapping turtle that I got out of the road with my golf club.
2: I remember you talking about that.
3: Yeah. I'm one of those people. I stop and move turtles.
5: Yeah.
3: Out
5: as
3: of the
5: you
3: road.
5: Should. I love that.
3: And there was a huge snapping turtle. I stopped traffic both ways. I'm like, and I could, every time I tried to pick him up, he was like,
2: The worst part about that is if the turtle had bit the golf club or if you'd run over that turtle, it would have made the same sound. That's the worst part.
5: No, I want to help turtles when I see them, but I was told, and I would love to know if this is true or not, that they carry diseases. So if you touch a turtle, you get the disease.
3: That's what I've always heard, that they carry, is it syphilis?
2: Those are koalas. No, honestly, koalas have syphilis.
3: Yeah.
2: But no, salmonella.
3: Okay. Salmonella, that's what it is.
2: We had lizards in the terrarium, and you had to be really careful because they had the salmonella.
3: Okay. Yeah, yep. Salmonella. Sorry, syphilis, salmonella.
5: Same, whatever.
3: They both start with an S.
2: This girl I dated, it was awful. She gave me salmonella.
3: did you eat her chicken?
5: Oh.
2: No, but wait, there's more.
3: Okay, there is a bougie Beverly Hills restaurant that will cut the cake for you, but let me tell you something. It's going to cost you. If you take a cake in... and you want to enjoy it with your friends, say it's somebody's birthday, guess what? You're going to get, depending on how many people are in your party, theirs was a $110 fee. Because we just learned from William, who is a former chef, I did not know this. I knew it about wine, but I didn't know it about dessert. If you take in your own cake to some restaurants, whatever the lowest price dessert is on the menu, they will charge that per person for a cake slicing fee.
2: So that they don't lose money. And here's the thing, they're having to use their cutlery and their dishes.
3: Not with me. I take my own plates and I take my own cake knife.
2: Oh, look at you.
3: Yeah.
5: That is interesting, though.
3: That is very interesting. We just celebrated Miss Jan's birthday at her favorite restaurant, and I took a cake, but they did not charge us a fee. But I did take in my own plates and my cake slicer, and I even shared the cake with the wait staff.
5: Yeah.
2: Oh, look at you sharing cake.
3: And I was like, you guys want birthday cake? And they're like, yes. But anyways, the server and the cake, the whole thing, their dinner was $1,100.
2: Wow.
3: Yeah, that was the total bill. So
5: cake.
3: Just remember that next time that you're going to take a cake out somewhere, make sure you ask if they have a slicing fee.
2: Yeah. Because they will.
3: Because I did not know that was a thing.
5: And are you allowed to slice it yourself if they have a fee? If you're like, oh, well, I'll just slice it myself. Is that a thing? Like, could you, or they're
3: we have
5: to slice it.
3: I don't think they have to slice it.
5: But they'll still charge you the fee anyway.
2: I think every place
3: they're
2: is
3: still
2: be
3: charging
2: different.
3: You the fee. Yeah. Every restaurant's going to be different.
2: Both of my earliest memories of childhood anxiety came from restaurants where one was when my Uncle Bill just walked into the buffet and sat himself. I was horrified. He just walked over, grabbed a plate and sat down without being sat by the hostess. I was so bothered by that. Yes. That was my early, I was like, you're doing it wrong. And then the other was when my mom brought the birthday cake for the very first time to my birthday party at Chi Chi's, a celebration of food. And number one, I wanted fried ice cream. I wanted nothing to do with this birthday cake.
5: Fried ice cream always.
2: Thank you. And number two, I felt like that was a slap in the face of the chefs at Chi Chi's who had worked so hard on all the desserts
3: that was rude
2: that my mom did not want there. She snubbed them by bringing in that cake.
3: If I'm going to a restaurant and I know the dessert is off the chain and I'm like, oh yeah, I want that, then I'm not going to worry about it if it's my birthday. But if I'm taking a cake for someone else.
5: Yeah.
3: So just always be aware of that. I know there's the whole cork fee and the wine thing, but I did not know there was one for dessert.
2: That's why I would love to normalize meatloaf candles.
5: What are those?
2: I would like, that is what? Taking birthday, listen to me, just hear me out here. Hi, it's Kincaid from Meatloaf Candles. On your next birthday, use the entree. If it's meatloaf, put as many candles as they are old in that meatloaf.
5: Oh my God.
2: And I almost said, say a prayer. No, make a wish.
5: You're going to have to say a prayer at that time.
2: Say a prayer, make a wish.
5: Get the prayer warriors there.
2: Kincaid from Meatloaf Candles.
3: Wow. Meatloaf Candles.
2: Hi, Lauren.
3: Oh, Lord.
5: Okay, wow. Let me tell you guys about the gangster granny.
3: Gangsta.
5: 99-year-old woman. Her name is Pauline Canna, but online she's known as the Gangster Granny. She just set a Guinness World Record. She is now officially the oldest person ever to crowd surf at a concert.
2: Wow.
5: This all went down earlier this month in Texas at a show for Brantley Gilbert. He actually brought her out on stage and told the crowd what was about to happen. And then they strapped her onto a board and just passed her around the crowd and she crowd surfed.
3: They put her on a board?
5: Yes, on one of those.
3: Oh, my gosh.
5: They passed her around while thousands of people cheered on Granny, Granny, as the crowd surfer looked like and acted like a rock star. She's loved every moment. She had a huge smile on her face and said that it was the greatest time of her life. Aww. And that she is officially the coolest person ever because, you know, who at 99 is even going to a concert, let alone crowd surfing?
3: That is hilarious.
5: This video is going viral. I will share it on our Facebook page because it's really, really funny.
2: I'm happy she's had a great time. I'm happy it worked out, but God forbid she would have fallen.
5: Oh, no. It could have ended really bad.
2: It would have sounded like, again, with that same sound effect with the turtle.
5: But wait, that's all. I
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2: Up next in My Little Secret, I need you to listen carefully, please.
28: I've got some cash and panties missing.
3: Oh, no.
2: We've got some cash.
3: Panties. We talk about panties a lot.
2: It happens. Yeah. It just... Panties happen, Dallas. Sometimes they go missing along with cash. There's a story and a secret you must hear next.

0: 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Shh. My little secret.
1: My little secret is that I basically have to somehow tell my husband that his friends are a bunch of pervs and thieves because I've got some cash and panties missing.
2: Pervs and thieves.
3: That's cash and panties, pervs and thieves.
2: That's peeves.
3: Peeves.
1: So my husband's college buddies were going to be coming to town to go see a game. They all wanted to go see a game. A few of them were from out of town, and they needed a place to stay. And so he basically offered up our house. Like, he didn't really ask me, but that's cool. We've got a big basement and all the things, but people do have to come upstairs to go to the better bathroom. And everything was fine. Like, the night went fine. Everybody went to the game. Like, it was fine. Everything was fine. Until the next morning, I'm getting ready, and, like, I'm just getting ready for the day, and I notice as I go to change my undergarments that my panty drawer is different. It's shifted, and there are things missing. Like, specifically, I don't know how many other women are like this, but, like, you've got your normal everyday panties, and then you've got, like, your special Valentine's Day, anniversary day, lingerie kind of, you know, collection.
2: Right.
1: Those were gone, and up in the top corner, I have a stash of money, and it's about $200 to $250 cash, and that, too, is gone.
2: Oh.
3: So the drawer's messed up. They took your panties, and they took your money. That's brazen. And you suspect
1: exactly.
3: You suspect that this was the visitors to your home, your husband's friends from college.
1: It had to have been. I've only got one girlfriend. She comes over, and she's not digging through my underwear drawer. You know what I mean?
2: And you don't think your husband took the money or anything?
3: I hear that child in the back. You don't think that child grabbed the cash and swirled the panties?
1: No, that is my real baby, and he is not that tall yet, and God forbid, I don't think he, you know, is interested in panties.
3: So. Well, no, I feel not yet, but one day.
1: No,
3: hopefully not yours. Okay. So a conversation needs to be had.
1: A conversation, a very serious conversation. So I'm basically calling out all of his friends, and I don't know how to do that. I have no idea what I'm going
3: to
1: do.
3: Well, I think you got to tell your husband, hey, I just want you to know, and you let me know what the next step should be, but I'm letting you know. Some things are afoot, and the cash is gone. There's underwear missing. Your friends are pervs. What do you want to do about it?
1: Right. Like, I wish that I had a house cleaner to blame this on or like, a crazy sister-in-law, but there isn't anyone else. I've thought of any and every possible, like, scenario, and it just doesn't exist.
2: Do you think he will handle it and talk to them, or are you going to say, is it okay if I talk to them, or what are you thinking there?
1: Ooh. I don't think he wants me to talk to them, but I think that he'll handle it. He's kind of like the good guy of the group, like the leader of the group.
2: Uh-huh.
1: And I, you know, of like the Ocean's 11, he's definitely...
3: He's the Danny Ocean.
1: He's the Clooney.
3: If they had not taken the money, would you have let it go if it was just underwear? Would you let it go? But because it's the money and the underwear?
1: No, because that underwear is worth probably $250
3: anyway. Girl.
1: Like,
3: yeah.
1: You know what I mean? You keep it.
2: When's the last time you bought lingerie, boy?
3: Whatever's on sale at Costco gets brought home.
2: See, that's... she don't have Costco in her drawers.
3: Oh.
1: No. Yeah. You go somewhere special and you keep it in that drawer. And you look at it and you go, hey, maybe I'll do that this Friday. And it, you know, never happens. But you still have it.
2: Right.
3: Right by the ATM.
1: Not there.
3: Will you confront your husband, and will you please call us back and let us know how your husband dealt with this? Whose arms got broken? Whose fingers were snapped in half?
2: Good Lord.
1: Yeah.
3: Because
2: she's dating the mom?
3: If you did this to my wife,
1: now.
3: I would hurt you severely.
2: Really?
3: I would.
2: You?
3: I would.
2: Uh-huh.
3: I would.
2: No, you wouldn't. You'd call me and say, hey, Dallas, come up here.
3: Dallas would hurt you with a shovel, the same snake shovel that she uses in the backyard. Thank you for your secret.
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5: Joseph had blockage in four coronary arteries of approximately 90%. 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
9: Kincaid in Dallas. How does this happen? Well, it's an honest mistake. A bunch of high school students were accidentally served dirt during their school dinner.
10: Wow.
9: There was a special dinner happening at school, and a bunch of them got dirt.
10: Dirt?
9: Because somebody wasn't paying attention. Three students at a high school in Maine were consuming potting soil on Wednesday during the school's empty bowl supper event. The soil had been baked earlier that day by students and a teacher as part of a science experiment to sterilize it for plant growth testing. School officials said the baking dish containing dirt was covered with foil and placed inside the food preparation areas. However, during the rush to deliver food and serving tables, staff accidentally included the soil dish among the dinner items. The three students mistook it for dessert.
10: Oh, no.
11: Gross.
9: Put some of it in their mouths and immediately realized the error. The soil was quickly removed from serving tables. School administrators emphasized Thursday in a public notice that the incident was completely accidental and absolutely not a prank. It was a mistake.

0: Have you ever had the dessert dirt?
1: You talk about with the Oreo and stuff? And
2: yes. Oreos,
0: chocolate pudding.
1: It's
0: yeah.
1: amazing.
0: Yeah.
3: And then
0: yes.
3: sometimes they put the little gummy worms in it to yes. make it look like it's yeah, actual like, worms and yeah. dirt.
0: Maybe that's what they thought
3: yeah,
0: it was.
3: That's well,
1: I
3: say,
1: no, I thought my grandma was hiding marshmallows in her closet for me. And so I went and was like, this does not taste like a marshmallow.
0: You ate that, didn't it? Wasn't that a mothball?
1: It was a mothball. Mm-hmm. And the worst part, I had two of them to really make sure it was a marshmallow.
0: Oh, no.
1: Yeah. Which explains a lot.
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5: Kincaid and Dallas.
1: Mornings. Kincaid and Dallas up next. All things with the famous people.
0: Well, we're going to talk about Ella Langley and what happened to her eyes as she was growing up. And have you seen the story? This is so crazy that it was kind of kept under wraps until now. What happened to the Red Clay Strays as they were getting ready to head to the ACMs?
1: Frightening.
0: They almost didn't make it. And when I mean didn't make it, I mean like die didn't make it. I'll tell you all the details coming up during the dish. See you all-

0: Dallas's Dish.
1: Ella Langley was on Theo Von's podcast, and she shared quite the crazy story about growing up and things going on with her eyes.
2: I had a bunch of eye surgeries when I was young. Yeah, sometimes I'd just be a little cross-eyed. But then I had some surgeries, and then the teacher's like, she just is not paying attention in here. So homeschooled until sixth grade, and then seventh grade, went back to the same high school my dad went to, graduated with 32 kids. And it's kind of brutal, honestly. Like, they have to take your eyeballs out.
3: You're lying.
2: I swear it.
3: Oh, God.
2: Get in there. It's crazy.
1: Mm. Wow. And your son had
4: Miles,
1: eye surgery.
4: When he was a baby, yeah, he was a little cross-eyed. And they said, okay, well, we can see if, you know, he'll grow out of it, or we can do this surgery, but it's better to do the surgery. It's a lot better for them when they're younger. And I said, let's get it done.
1: Yeah.
4: And it fixed
1: it. I think
5: they
1: definitely
5: take the eyeballs out.
1: I guess so.
4: I wasn't in there for that, but I didn't know that was a situation, but he's fine.
1: Woo.
5: Oh,
1: Ella,
5: wow.
1: 32 kids in her graduating class. I had 28.
5: I had 530.
1: Yeah.
5: Something around that.
4: It's not a competition. No.
1: I know it's not, but it's that small town Alabama.
5: Yeah. Yep.
1: Okay, the Red Clay Strays said they almost died after their private jet malfunctioned while traveling to the ACM Awards. A piece of the plane's engine flew off during takeoff, forcing the aircraft to circle for hours because they had to get rid of fuel.
5: Yeah. Yep.
1: Before making an emergency landing. The group described the flight as terrifying, but they were able to safely switch planes and continue their trip. Luckily, they made it to the show because, you know, they won group of the
4: year. They won.
1: I love those guys.
4: But hey, we're going to get on a different plane now. Oh,
1: no,
4: great.
1: Kidding.
4: Awesome. Wonderful.
5: Wow.
1: I think I would have gotten a car.
5: Yeah, I've been like, can we make sure we emergency land somewhat close to Vegas?
1: Yeah.
5: I'll just drive the rest of the way.
1: Ooh. Nashville, if you haven't heard, they're getting the Super Bowl. I can't even imagine how chaotic this is going to be.
5: Yeah.
4: Lauren's mad that she didn't just sublease her place in Nashville and rent it off
5: right.
4: somebody
5: yeah.
4: else.
1: Lauren's happy that she doesn't live there anymore.
5: Yeah. You're right. I wish I would have kept that place because, the bank, the money you could make that weekend. Wow.
1: Apparently, there's a Billy Joel movie in the works, but he said, hey, I'm not supporting it. He will not lend his life or his music rights. His rep says any attempt to make the movie would be, quote, legally and professionally misguided.
4: Well, that's not going to be a good movie.
1: So will they continue?
4: I don't know.
1: I know been things made that stars didn't sign off on and they went ahead and did it anyways, but does that make a lot of sense if you can't use the Billy Joel music in the Billy Joel movie?
5: Or talk about his life, really?
4: Oftentimes it's people who, this was the perspective of, I don't think Christie Brinkley would sell him out like that, but this is the perspective of a jaded ex or somebody else. So you go and see it because a lot of people hate watch those movies because they don't like that celebrity and they like the person they were married to. So I don't know. It'll be one of those things if it ends up being made, maybe years later I'll watch it randomly one day, but I'm not going to go see it.
1: Me either.
4: Yeah.
1: Okay, and I don't think I'll go see this one, but do we need it? But it's coming. Arnold Schwarzenegger confirmed that King Conan.
4: Huh?
5: What?
1: Remember Conan the Barbarian?
5: Oh.
1: Remember his movie?
4: Oh.
1: From
4: I didn't know he was a king.
5: Yeah.
1: Well, I don't think he was, but this one is called King Conan, and it begins filming next year, marking his return to the character after 40 years.
4: I'd rather see the Forbidden Billy Joel movie, actually. I'm sorry.
5: I was going to say, who asked for that?
1: Do we need another Conan the Barbarian?
5: No. I didn't even really know who that was.
1: What?
4: Only if he gets in the chopper. That's it. That's only, please, put him in the chopper.
1: I'm Dallas, and that's the
4: Thank you.
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2: Thanks for listening. My name is Kincaid. I'm the dad on the show. I've got two kids. They are 6 and 9 right now. Dallas has a bunch of animals. No children. I mean, at least that she hasn't told me. I'm convinced you have some around the country.
3: I have four. I think she would know.
2: You have four?
3: I would know.
2: You have four?
3: No.
2: You heard it. I have four.
3: I have four-legged children is what I was going to say.
4: Your kids came out with four legs?
2: Yes. And that's fine.
3: Exactly. Because I didn't have to birth them.
2: Land is cheap near the power plant. It's okay. It happens like that. And Lauren got married 2 years ago, and that may be the future that you and Clay have, kids down the road, but not as of right now.
4: No,
2: but maybe
4: we just have
2: one
4: a
2: day.
4: Sweet fur baby right now.
2: Yes, you do. So my kids, it's the end of the school year, and I thought it wouldn't bother me this year. You know, for some reason, pre-K hit me hard. When Miles was done with pre-K, that pre-K graduation, I'm there, and I'm tearing up at the pre-K graduation. He's got his cap and gown.
3: What do you mean you didn't think you were going to tear up? I teared up at the picture.
2: Yeah.
3: I was like, oh, my
2: Well,
3: Lord,
2: this year, I didn't think I was going to tear up this year for kindergarten. I'm like, okay, well, you know, it's all good. They're in the same school. It's you know, And then I went to his last day of school, and you see everything's taken off the walls already yeah. and everything. And it's just like how quick time has gone by from the day orientation happened to the last day, you know, the last week of my kid's school. And I'm like, this is going by so quick. And that's what bothers me.
3: Yeah.
2: Is the passage of time.
3: I told you. And the older you get, the faster it goes.
2: And I'm only 29 years old. So this is really bothering me. And then same thing yesterday was Xander's last day of school party. I'm like, oh my gosh. And then I get home and I turn the TV on and there's this commercial for unnamed company internet. And you see this commercial. I swear I'm not. This is my voice being
4: stupid. He's already being emotional.
2: No, it's just my voice being weird. And so you see this commercial, and it starts off. It's a 5-year-old's birthday party, and it's a great commercial. It's like, you know, your internet prices are locked in for 5 years. A lot can happen in 5 years, and it goes in reverse. You see this 5-year-old having a birthday party, and then it's when they're 3 years old playing with a dinosaur or something, and then they're like a little kid, then they're a baby, then you know the kid was born, then the mom is pregnant, and it just shows how much can happen in 5 years, and they got me. And I'm like, oh, time, man. All of a sudden, I've got my hand over my face and I'm trying to hide it because I don't, you know, I don't want Erin to go, are you really crying at a commercial? She would understand, but still.
3: Yeah.
2: So I'm just like, good.
3: You can't help it.
2: I'm good.
3: Yeah. Some of those commercials for unnamed grocery store during the holidays. Oh my God.
2: The one near me? Yeah, they know who they are.
3: They just tear me up.
2: They get you.
3: Sometimes when I'm sitting on the couch and I look at two or three of my little dogs and they have the gray on their face.
4: Yeah. Uh-huh.
3: And Zai has the same thing.
4: Well, that happened to me last weekend. There's a TikTok trend going around right now to this Noah Kahan song where you post a video of like your dog as a puppy and then over time as I'm getting older. And I put that together on my personal TikTok. And next thing you know, I'm in tears just crying and I'm looking at my dog. I was on the balcony with my husband and Zai on our dog just in tears crying. And he was like, all right, maybe let's take the wine away.
3: Yeah, because wine makes it worse.
2: Oh, it does. It adds to the emotions. It does.
3: Yeah, when you've got the wine wobbles. Yeah.
4: Yeah, the wine wobbles.
2: I saw them in concert again.
4: They
2: I
4: made
2: swear.
4: Me wobbly.
2: They came on. Mark Wills opened for them. That was early in Mark Wills' career. So you want to join the conversation? A silly thing that made you cry. Maybe it's part of a movie. I've seen the movie Up way too many times. And I still, when I see the two chairs, in the empty chair.
4: That and the beginning of Finding Nemo when the dad's left with just the one little egg, Nemo.
2: Yes.
4: Oh, I know what's happening. I've seen it 100 times. Still gets me.
3: Yep.
2: Jump on the, silly things make me cry situation. Let's laugh at you crying because, you know, you're already laughing at us right now. What is the silly thing that made you cry? It's got to be silly, not serious. Silly things that make you cry.
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2: Kincaid and Dallas, silly things that made you cry. I cried at an internet commercial the other day because they showed the passage of time, a five-year-old, then, you know, all the things the five-year-old had done in its life and how quickly it goes. And I'm two little kids who are ending the school year. I lost it. Covered my face. I was embarrassed. Jenny, good morning. What was the silly thing that made you cry?
3: Good morning. First of all, I don't know that this is really silly, but today is my last day after 30 years at the same school. Today's my last day. I'm retiring. I have two work days after, and I should be skipping out and excited and just super, but it makes me cry.
2: You have every, after a 30-year career, you have every reason to feel like that, right?
4: Yes, I agree.
5: Absolutely.
4: Yeah, that's a lot of time that you spent there, a lot of hard work.
5: Your hopefully, life.
4: Yes,
5: half
4: yeah.
5: Of your life. There.
2: Jenny.
3: The whole, and the same school. I've been at the same school. And
5: yeah.
3: These are my friends that I've traveled with and everything. So I don't think it's really silly because, I mean, I have a hard time deciding, am I going to laugh today and skip out the door or am I going to cry?
2: You're going to cry. You're going to cry. There are people who get sentimental. They get sad after a five-day stay in a hotel room. They get sad leaving the hotel room and say goodbye.
4: I'm one of those people. I look around like, oh, I'll never be in this room again.
2: No, you're not. It's gone forever. No, Jenny, you savor every moment. You've done some amazing things at that school. And thank you for everything you've done for the kids. We appreciate you. That's Jenny. Absolutely. Kylie, good morning. How are you?
6: Good morning. How are you guys?
2: We're happy to talk to you. What's a silly thing that made you cry, Kylie?
6: So kind of like you, Kincaid, and kids growing up, my niece graduated kindergarten last week, and we had her little program at school, and they were singing songs. It was so cute, and I'm, like, tearing up so hard, and my husband looks over at me. He's like, they're literally just singing a little kindergarten song, and you're crying. Her mom and dad are not even crying, and I'm like, but she's growing up, and
2: yep.
6: She's six now,
2: yep.
6: And I was just so sad over it. Believe how fast the time has gone, and I have my own child, but I don't know, there's something about when they are graduating kindergarten, you realize how quickly that time really
2: every time
6: goes by.
2: You're right, absolutely, every single time. Kylie, thank you, you're so right. Yep, silly things that made you cry. Welcome to the conversation, Stacey.
7: Hey, good morning.
2: Hello.
7: So this doesn't have anything to do with kids, has to do with dogs. I had a little 3.5-pound chihuahua. She was the love of my life. And she would get the zoomies on the Luddy and bounce back and forth from the arms of the Luddy, you know?
2: Mm-hmm.
7: And she got to go in so fast one day, she flipped herself over the arm into the trash can. And it's just a little waste paper basket, you know? And she's so tiny, she just couldn't get out, and I just walked.
2: Oh, wow, because the dog was in the trash can.
4: Aww.
7: She's looking at me like, what in the heck happened?
2: Whenever a chihuahua is brought up, my sister-in-law had never seen the word chihuahua written out, and she read it as chihuahua. And now every time I hear chihuahua, I think of my sister-in-law Megan calling it. Yeah, that's
5: she's
2: that's,
5: on the main stage.
4: I love that.
2: She might be on the. Thank you so much. Thank you. I don't know. I don't think she's working today, Dallas. Hi, Justin. Good morning. What is the silly thing that made you cry?
8: So my wife will cry at literally anything. She gets mad at me that I don't really get emotional with my daughter's stuff. I do. I just don't really show it. So what always gets me is, and it's something about the live action Disney movie. So the new live action Stitch and Lion King, and those two parts where Simba is falling off the mountain. And then when Stitch is drowning.
2: Oh,
8: it tore me up.
2: Spoiler.
8: It tore me up.
2: Yeah.
4: Yeah.
2: Yeah, I get it.
8: She's like, you're going to cry at that, but not our daughter graduating 4K. It's like, I'm upset about it, but it's also a good thing. I think that's why I don't really show it. But growing up watching Disney and everything, man, I knew those parts were coming, but something about it being in live action just makes it even worse.
2: Thank you, Justin, for representing. I appreciate you very much.
5: We had so many messages.
4: Yes.
2: Including this. I am absolutely crying on my way to work, just listening to everyone, talking about their moments and thinking of my boys. Also, mm-hmm. Big Hero 6, I cry so many times watching that movie.
5: I love this one here. This lady was crying because she went to a restaurant and the lady forgot to put mayo on her sandwich.
2: Okay, ma'am, I have to know, were you pregnant?
5: Yes.
2: That seems
5: yes.
2: like a pregnant thing.
5: We have a lot of pregnant stories here.
4: Mm-hmm. Yeah.
2: Oh, and absolutely. All the videos of military military families reuniting every single time. Happy tears.
9: How about when they come home and the dog jumps in their
2: head? And they remember. The dogs never forget. Yeah.
4: Or when they surprise the kid at school. Like the, this one always gets me too. I cry when I see old people eating by themselves and they just look so sad.
5: Okay, that one makes me sad. I always talk to them.
4: I always try to tell myself, you know, maybe they're just enjoying a lunch by themselves. It doesn't have to be something tragic.
5: I know.
2: Yeah. Hey, listen, maybe their spouse is chatty. Maybe their spouse is still with us and she just will not be quiet.
5: They want to eat.
4: Maybe this is a very peaceful, happy lunch for them.
2: I get to finish my sandwich without answering Ruth's questions. Thank you. What? What? Dallas is looking at me. Ruth is chatty. I'm sorry.
5: That's ugly.
2: When
5: Ruth's gone, you'll wish Ruth was there chatting with you.
4: Yeah.
2: Well, listen, I get to finish my sandwich in less than 10 minutes. Yeah, Lauren.
4: We should do another topic one day. Yeah. What is the crazy thing you cried about when you were pregnant? That, like, looking back now, you're like, oh, I can't believe I cried because they gave me the wrong order at McDonald's or whatever it is.
2: It's also interesting to hear from women who've had kids, like the food they have an aversion to.
4: Yes.
2: Well, after their kids, you know, 20 years old, they still can't go near barbecue dip or whatever it is. You know what I mean?
4: Sick.
2: Yeah, they can't. They can't even smell it to this day.
4: It's interesting.
2: All because of that. Thank you for all the messages this morning.
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13: I have an announcement to make about a certain restaurant that was closed, and I don't want you to make the same mistake I did yesterday. Bye.
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2: I don't know what you talk about with your family in your home, but there was a discussion a couple days ago about who has the best biscuits on the planet. And Popeyes is in my top five. I said, Xander, you've never had a Popeyes biscuit, so you can't judge what the best biscuit is until you've had it. In fact, I can't recall the last time I went to Popeyes. Let me roll by Popeyes. I'll get dinner. I haven't had their chicken in forever. Aaron likes the fried shrimp from Popeyes. Let me go buy Popeyes. So I leave the house. It's about, 6 o'clock last night. I'm going to go buy Popeyes. Popeyes is not convenient. It's about with traffic and everything, it's about a 20-minute drive at that time of day.
1: Okay.
2: But I'm going to go. I'm determined. I'm going to Popeyes. So I pull into the Popeyes, menu board's on, and I sit there, and I'm waiting, and I'm waiting, and I'm waiting some more, and I'm waiting. And I see a guy with a construction vest walk out of the Popeyes and get into his truck. And I realize there's only one car in the parking lot. That's that pickup. Then I realize there's a giant dumpster where five of the parking spaces should be. But the menu board, the menu board's lit. It's not like it's like the TV, it's like five big TVs sideways. So I'm like, hello.
1: You know
2: hello.
1: What? I don't think you're at fault here.
2: Hello.
3: You were saying that?
2: Yeah. Hello. I'm like, I don't think this Popeyes is open. I pull up and inside, lights are off through the drive-thru window. And then I pass the dining room. All the chairs are stacked up like they did on the last day of school. Mm-hmm. They're all put on the tables. And it appears, I'm going to make the announcement right now. Today, the 20th of May, the day of our Lord, the Popeyes is closed. The menu board is on, but the Popeyes is closed. It's closed.
3: Someone just forgot to turn the light off.
2: I wonder how many other people have gone there and been like, hello, hello. Because the menu board's on. If you don't notice the dumpster
3: and the
2: abandoned inside.
3: You drove by the restaurant before you got to the menu board. Did you not look inside?
2: I did not drive by the restaurant. Yes.
3: Okay.
2: And so I pulled up along the side right to the drive-thru entrance. So I didn't see it. Plus, from the main road, you can't really tell. Plus, there really haven't been that many people apparently at Popeyes there at that location in a while. So they are closed. Now, Google says it's temporarily closed, but I don't know. I don't know. I don't know what's going on. Maybe they're doing a refresh inside. That's what I want to believe, but I don't know.
1: You think he's went out of business, that location?
2: I hope not, because I'm never going to get my biscuit.
3: So what'd you do? Where'd you go after that?
2: It gets even better. Unnamed sub-chain. I didn't go to the usual spot that I go to that's near my house where they know me, but I went to a different location. I placed the order from my phone while in the abandoned Popeyes drive-thru, and I get to this place. I go inside, and it said that the order was going to be ready at 6:39. Well, at 6:50, the order's finally put on the to-go shelf there at unnamed sub-restaurant. And I'm walking out to the car, and I'm like, this bag is very light. So I open it up, and I normally never do this. I'm like, I cannot disappoint my family. First, no Popeyes, then I'm missing a sub. They're missing a sub. So I go back inside, and I say, hey, you forgot one of the subs. And she's like, what? You forgot one of the subs. Let me show you. I saw another person had walked in, and the same thing happened. This is interesting. The manager walks over. He's like, I got this. He talks to her. She disappears and doesn't come back. And then manager guy fulfilled the order. And
1: you got her fired?
2: I want to believe that she just deserved a break.
3: Maybe she went back to wash some dishes or something.
1: Maybe.
3: Funny you should mention sandwiches. I had a really weird thing happen yesterday.
2: What happened, Dallas?
3: I stopped and got my hair done yesterday,
2: uh-huh.
3: And there's a little sandwich shop in that same shopping center.
1: Yeah.
3: So I went in, and they have a really good vegan sandwich that has like spinach and peppers, and it's really, really good. So I went in to get that, and there was a lady that came in, and she had ordered like a turkey something.
1: Yeah, yeah, yeah.
3: And all I heard was, I'm sorry, we don't have any turkey at the moment. It's still frozen.
2: Oh, no.
1: Oh, I was like, God.
3: Oh, my God. They freeze deli meat?
1: Oh. Are you so...
2: Did
1: they now lose another customer?
2: I think that's the thing, Dad.
3: Well, I don't eat the meat, so, I'm just doing the veggies. That never dawned on me that someone would freeze deli meat.
1: I mean, yeah, I guess that's a thing, though. Because you can't... I guess it makes more sense. It's more profitable.
3: Ugh.
2: I think that's a thing, Dallas.
1: Yeah.
2: I don't want to know it's a thing. I think I remembered it was a thing and then forgot it, and I'll forget it again because I don't want to know that it's frozen.
3: Okay, well, if someone works in the deli meat world and you can confirm that, I'd love to know that.
2: I just didn't know
3: people were freezing
1: their
3: meat.
1: Yeah, you know what? Ignorance is bliss.
2: Yeah, please. No, the less I know, the better in that situation.
1: Yeah.
2: All right.
1: You guys had all these fast food troubles yesterday, and I didn't.
2: Hold on. Did you prepare a meal at home?
1: I had leftovers, actually, and they were great.
2: Yeah?
1: Yeah. No problem with me.
2: They didn't leave it out of your bag? It wasn't frozen? You were okay?
1: Yep, I'm all good. Right. Yep.
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4: He's hilarious. She's so real. They're funny. I love Kincaid and Dallas.
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Savannah and Hilton Head's country favorites, Kix 96. I'm Sarah Lynn. Luke Combs, Ain't No Love in Oklahoma. We're all about the winning today. So many chances for you to win. And we started it all off with your Willy Wednesday. If you missed the keyword at the top of the hour, we're going to have one every single hour. Top of the hour, your last one at 6 o'clock. And all you have to do is text in. 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We are going to choose five random winners to score tickets to see Willie Nelson and family this Sunday, May 24th at Firefly Distillery in North Charleston. So keep listening. More chances to enter to win at the top of every hour on our Willie Wednesday. Here's Bailey Zimmerman, Chevy Silverado.

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1: 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Nico getting ready to release a new album this year. It's called Roots, and it will be out on July 17th. I told you we were all about the winning today, and that includes your chance to win tickets to see Marty Stewart and his fabulous superlatives coming to Lucas Theater. The show is Saturday, November 21st. Tickets will go on sale this Friday, 10 a.m., but we've got your chance to win them before you can buy them with our Marty Stewart secret password of the day. And in just over 8 minutes, you're going to get that next secret password of the day for another chance to win. It's Morgan Wallen, just in case.

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19: You know, one of the weirder things I've seen on social media lately is parents feeding their babies butter. Like whole sticks of butter. They swear that it helps them feel fuller after meals and get a good night's sleep, among other things. There's actually something to this. You know, butter is full of fat, which a rapidly growing infant needs, but eating butter all the time results in, quote, boxing out other important nutrients they need as well. Spokesperson for the Academy of Nutrition and Dietetics told us she recommends half a teaspoon to a teaspoon melted and then added to a puree. Or as they get older, you can drizzle oil or melted butter over cooked vegetables, she told us. We never say just give butter by itself, and it's not the only source of fat she would recommend. Avocados, hummus, fish, they are great sources of fat as well. And also, great foods to introduce. I'm Dr. Sanjay Gupta, helping you live a better life.

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Grey's Anatomy fans, they're going to be doing a spinoff. 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It's co-created by Shonda Rhimes and showrunner Meg Marinus. Ellen Pompeo, who plays Meredith Grey in Grey's Anatomy, will be executive producing the new series. It is set to premiere in 2027 on ABC. Here's Zach Topps, South of Sanity.

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7: A Better Life with Dr. Sanjay Gupta.
8: In recent years, scientists have really dialed up the urgency to understand PFAS, sometimes referred to as forever chemicals because of how long they take to break down. The latest study found these chemicals may be aging men in their 50s and 60s a bit faster than men who are younger or older or women of any age. Experts we talked to said the accumulation of PFAS may lower testosterone levels in men, impair sperm quality, and increase risks of testicular and kidney cancer. Women, it seems, just seem to be able to clear PFAS faster. Now, whether you're a man or a woman, trying to limit your exposure is a great idea. Three ways to do that. Filter your drinking water. Don't use non-stick cookware like Teflon, and avoid fast food packaging, which are sometimes coated with these chemicals. I'm Dr. Sanjay Gupta, helping you live a better life.
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Need a favor? 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It's Dan and Shay. 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

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N-E-L-S-O-N, Nelson. 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

0: 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Kix 96, Dylan Scott with Nobody. If you missed your Really Wednesday keyword at the top of the hour, you're in luck. You have 8 more chances to get entered to win. But the more you listen, the more you text in, the better your odds of winning, because every text in is an entry into the giveaway, and 5 winners will be chosen at the end of the day to score a pair of tickets to see Willie Nelson this Sunday at Firefly Distillery in North Charleston. Willie Nelson and family will be there. You can buy tickets, but all day today, we're giving you a chance to win tickets to the show. Your next Willie Wednesday keyword coming up at the top of the hour, 11 o'clock. It's Riley Green, Change My Mind.
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All your country favorites, Kix 96, Jordan Davis with Bar None. Imagine when you were a kid and you're running your lemonade stand of some big-name celebrities stopped by to grab some lemonade. Well, that happened to three boys in Manitowoc County, Wisconsin. They were running their lemonade stand when Luke Combs stopped by for a surprise visit. The one boy, William, said he walked up, he wanted four bubblers, and he tipped us like $120. They say they made $300 at the lemonade stand that day, and they plan to split the earnings equally, with each of them taking about $100. Here's Luke Combs, Sleepless in a Hotel Room.

0: Marty Stewart and his fabulous superlatives are coming to the Lucas Theater in Savannah Saturday, November 21st. Tickets will go on sale this Friday at 10 a.m., but Kix 96 has your chance to win them before you can buy them. 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
21: So-called superagers, they are an enviable segment of the population. People who are older than 80, whose brains function like someone a fraction of their age. It's true, a lot of these people have genetics on their side, but more and more research is bearing out the idea that people who practice good brain health also slow their cognitive decline. Dr. Richard Isaacson, a pioneer in the Alzheimer's space, told us that, quote, his studies have found lifestyle changes, including diet, exercise, reducing stress and optimizing sleep, along with managing vascular risk factors with certain medications, can actually help grow brain areas and also reduce telltale signs of Alzheimer's, such as tau tangles and amyloid plaques. What else helps? Staying social, surrounding yourself with family and friends, and maybe even volunteering for a real sense of purpose. I'm Dr. Sanjay Gupta, helping you live a better life.

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From the Kix 96 International Diamond Center Studio, Ty Myers, Ends of the Earth. I saw him last year in concert for the first time, and he blew me away. Absolutely amazing. Just 18 years old, which is why his tour this year is called The Legal Tour, with special guests Brent Cobb and Benny G. And they will be coming to ViStar Pavilion in Port Wentworth, that new pavilion. It's going to be on October 17th. Grab your tickets for that show, because I'm telling you, he is incredibly talented, and I would love to see him again because he put on an amazing show. Did somebody say we're doing some winning here today on Kix 96? We certainly are. And that includes your chance to win a trip to see Post Malone and Jelly Roll on their big stadium tour. 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
13: You and I have never met, but I'm willing to bet that there is something you would like to do, but you feel like you can't, that it's too hard, that you don't deserve it. A colleague of mine recently told me about this new book called Brave Shift, 30 Mindset Changes to Transform Your Life. It's written by a woman named Michelle Carrer. Carrer says the one thing most people forget when they set a goal is to attach a reason to it. Having that reason is big. Because when you don't want to do something that's necessary to reach your goal, you can go back to your reason to find the motivation you need. Try to frame your goal as something you want to achieve, as opposed to being a bad part of yourself that you want to change. That will make you more likely to succeed, as will asking for help. All of us need it, and it makes people feel good to help you achieve your goals. I'm Dr. Sanjay Gupta, helping you live a better life.
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1: 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Just play the game one way. 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

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And hey, if they don't ask, you ask for it. 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

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Chris Young, I'm coming over. We are getting close to lunchtime. Maybe you're thinking McDonald's. Well, okay, Savannah, quick favor. Next time you hit up McDonald's, when they ask, do you want to round up for Ronald McDonald House? Just say yes.

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Old Dominion, break up with him. Today is Wednesday, May 20th, and we've got some stuff to celebrate and honor today. It's Emergency Medical Services for Children Day. It's National Streaming Day, National Pick Strawberries Day, National Juice Slush Day, a day that I really love, National Rescue Dog Day. I rescued my dog Sabo back in 2016. He's going to be 11 this year. And a day I would really like to celebrate if somebody could help me out. It is National Be a Millionaire Day. Here's Thomas Rhett.

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10: When it comes to the myriad reasons people don't get enough exercise, psychologist Diana Hill has heard them all. She's the author of a new book with a great title, I Know I Should Exercise, But. On a recent episode of my podcast, Chasing Life, Hill told me the number one reason people don't exercise is because they don't feel like they have enough time. She told us that she encourages people she works with to shift from an either-or mindset to a both-and mindset. Hill herself uses time at her son's baseball game to walk around the field cheering him on, instead of sitting on the sidelines. She also recommends setting up your space at home, at work, in the car to facilitate movement. So every night before I go to bed, I lay out my workout clothes next to my bathroom sink, so they are waiting there for me as a good reminder. I'm Dr. Sanjay Gupta, helping you live a better life.

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From the Kix 96 International Diamond Center Studio, Cody Johnson, The Fall. Cody won the Male Artist of the Year at the ACMs on Sunday night, and he says after they called his name for that, I've always chased the Entertainer Award, so once I won Male, there was this kind of soberness that hit me, like, that's the award you get, you know? And I really had three or four other people pick for many reasons for Entertainer. Cody was wrong, though. He says, I didn't have any emotion. I didn't have any nerves going into the Entertainer of the Year. I just thought, I'll stand up out of my seat, I'll clap, and I'll honor whoever that is. And then he says, when I heard the C sound to my name, it was surreal. So Cody Johnson, also named Entertainer of the Year on Sunday night. It's Jason Aldean now. Don't tell on me.

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8: You know, I watched a video the other day about kids getting landlines at home. We haven't had a landline in my house in I can't even tell you how long. But seeing these parents about my age being teleported back to their own childhoods, a simpler time before screens, was really powerful. And as for the kids, they sat and had conversations with their grandparents without multitasking or being distracted by a screen. I thought this was a great way to have kids stay in touch with family members and friends without getting sucked into the smartphone era too young. Of course, you need other people close by to hop on board as well if this is something that's going to work. Perhaps most important, I realized, these relics can be a great conversation starter with your children. You can talk about what it really means to be connected in this day and age. Things have changed a lot. I'm Dr. Sanjay Gupta, helping you live a better life.
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Luke Combs, The Kind of Love We Make. 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

Playing all your country favorites on Kix 96. I'm Sarah Lynn. Eric Church, like a wrecking ball. Happy Willie Wednesday to you. We're giving you a chance to win tickets to see Willie Nelson at Firefly Distillery in North Charleston. The show is this Sunday, and you could be there for free. All you have to do is listen for your Willie Nelson keywords at the top of every hour. Text them in for a chance to win. 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And after we get all our entries, tonight we will be drawing 5 winners to receive a pair of tickets to the show. So make sure you're listening for your Willie Wednesday keywords at the top of every hour. Here's Vincent Mason. 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

Kix 96, all your country favorites. Lee Bryce, one of them girls. Do you consider yourself a foodie? You really love food. Maybe you want to take a little trip somewhere where you can enjoy the food. Well, there's a new study that found the best foodie cities in the U.S. Coming in at number one is New Orleans. Number two, New York City. My favorite is at number three, and I am originally from the Chicago area, so I desperately miss the food. Chicago coming in at number three, followed by Los Angeles at four. And if you don't want to travel too far, Charleston comes in at number five. Just head up the road. Here's Ella Langley, choosing Texas.

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21: 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It'll happen to most of us at some point in our lives. It's not just an emotional experience, it's a physical one too. Often described as getting the wind knocked out of you, a knot in your stomach, trouble sleeping. I recently spoke about this with Dr. Yoram Yovel, a psychiatrist and neuroscientist. He was on my podcast, Chasing Life. Now, he told me heartbreak doesn't have to last forever. And while your inclination might be to withdraw, isolate, and shut down, it's often the opposite of what supports healing. One of the things that helps us the most is reconnecting to other people you love. And the reverse is also true, he said. If someone you care about is struggling, don't give up on them. You hold the power to comfort loved ones that are in deep physical or emotional distress. I'm Dr. Sanjay Gupta, helping you live a better life.
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Happy birthday if you are celebrating today. 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If you are celebrating today, like Pete is, you're also sharing your birthday with some celebrities like Cher, who's 80 today. Ted Allen is 61. Timothy Oliphant, 58. Busta Rhymes, 54. Rachel Platten is 45. Jane Wiedlin from the Go-Go's, she's 68 today. Bronson Pinchot, who will always be Balky to me, he's 67. John Billingsley, 66. Mindy Cohn from The Facts of Life is 60. And John Party, 41 today. Happy birthday from your friends here at Kix 96. It's Tucker Wetmore, Brunette.

0: Marty Stewart and his fabulous superlatives are coming to the Lucas Theater in Savannah Saturday, November 21st. 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
3: You know, one of the weirder things I've seen on social media lately is parents feeding their babies butter. Like whole sticks of butter. They swear that it helps them feel fuller after meals and get a good night's sleep, among other things. There's actually something to this. You know, butter is full of fat, which a rapidly growing infant needs, but eating butter all the time results in, quote, boxing out other important nutrients they need as well. Spokesperson for the Academy of Nutrition and Dietetics told us she recommends half a teaspoon to a teaspoon melted and then added to a puree. Or as they get older, you can drizzle oil or melted butter over cooked vegetables, she told us. We never say just give butter by itself, and it's not the only source of fat she would recommend. Avocados, hummus, fish, they are great sources of fat as well, and also great foods to introduce. I'm Dr. Sanjay Gupta, helping you live a better life.
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Sarah Lynn with you on Savannah and Hilton Head's Country Favorites, Kix 96. Thomas Rhett, what's your country song? Have you been making excuses and putting off working out? You're not alone. I do the exact same thing, which is sad because there are so many great places all around Savannah to just go get some fresh air and get a little exercise. And it turns out you don't need to do a whole lot to get some benefits from it. According to Oklahoma State University, people who exercise as little as 2 days a week, 20 minutes each time, are better equipped to fight off illness than those who aren't involved in any sort of regular exercise program. So twice a week, 20 minutes, go find a beautiful place around Savannah and take a nice walk. Here's Megan Maroney, Beautiful Things.

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John Party, Heartache on the Dance Floor. Just about 10 minutes to go, and you'll get another chance to enter to win tickets to see Marty Stewart and his fabulous superlatives with your secret password of the day. It's coming up in about 10 minutes. Here's Ty Myers, Ends of the Earth.

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18: A better life with Dr. Sanjay Gupta.
19: So-called superagers, they are an enviable segment of the population. People who are older than 80, whose brains function like someone a fraction of their age. It's true, a lot of these people have genetics on their side, but more and more research is bearing out the idea that people who practice good brain health also slow their cognitive decline. Dr. Richard Isaacson, a pioneer in the Alzheimer's space, told us that, quote, his studies have found lifestyle changes including diet, exercise, reducing stress and optimizing sleep, along with managing vascular risk factors with certain medications, can actually help grow brain areas and also reduce telltale signs of Alzheimer's, such as tau tangles and amyloid plaques. What else helps? Staying social, surrounding yourself with family and friends, and maybe even volunteering for a real sense of purpose. I'm Dr. Sanjay Gupta, helping you live a better life.
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Wetzel. It's Rocky Mountain Low.

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11: So-called superagers, they are an enviable segment of the population. People who are older than 80, whose brains function like someone a fraction of their age. It's true, a lot of these people have genetics on their side, but more and more research is bearing out the idea that people who practice good brain health also slow their cognitive decline. Dr. Richard Isaacson, a pioneer in the Alzheimer's space, told us that, quote, his studies have found lifestyle changes including diet, exercise, reducing stress and optimizing sleep, along with managing vascular risk factors with certain medications, can actually help grow brain areas and also reduce telltale signs of Alzheimer's, such as tau tangles and amyloid plaques. What else helps? Staying social, surrounding yourself with family and friends, and maybe even volunteering for a real sense of purpose. I'm Dr. Sanjay Gupta, helping you live a better life.
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Right now it's Kane Brown, Woman.

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6: 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So to go from never having been in airports and flying all over the country to seeing essentially every state, all 50 states, was pretty incredible. And music made that happen, and that was just

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10: 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Deep fake videos of me endorsing products that I've never even heard of and I have no relationship with whatsoever. Let me tell you clearly, these videos are scams. They are designed to take your money. Now, a couple things you should keep in mind. If something sounds too good to be true, it probably is. When you look at these videos, if they don't seem natural, if there's something off about them, the audio or the video, it's probably AI generated. And if you come across something that does pique your interest, see if you can find evidence of it from other sources. I promise you this, if I discover something incredible that you need to know about, I'm going to talk about it somewhere that you can easily find, not on some shady social media site. I'm Dr. Sanjay Gupta, helping you live a better life.
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It's our Rock the Country Facebook song battle. Each day, two artists from the lineup are going head-to-head with one of their songs. You vote for your favorite in the comments section to enter to win a pair of weekend passes. The song with the most votes each day moves on to the next day's battle, where you get another chance to win until we crown the champion on Monday. So today's battle is between Shenandoah, Two Dozen Roses. By the way, that song has been whooping everybody's behind all week long. So far, so Shenandoah, Two Dozen Roses going up against Kid Rock, Ball with the Ball today. Now, I got to tell you, looking at the comments so far, it looks like Shenandoah whooping up on Kid Rock today as well. So vote for your favorite in the comment section for a chance to win a pair of weekend passes to Rock the Country coming to Ottawa Farms in Bloomingdale. Low Cash now with Wrong Hearts.

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5: When it comes to the myriad reasons people don't get enough exercise, psychologist Diana Hill has heard them all. She's the author of a new book with a great title, I Know I Should Exercise, But. On a recent episode of my podcast, Chasing Life, Hill told me the number one reason people don't exercise is because they don't feel like they have enough time. She told us that she encourages people she works with to shift from an either-or mindset to a both-and mindset. Hill herself uses time at her son's baseball game to walk around the field cheering him on, instead of sitting on the sidelines. She also recommends setting up your space at home, at work, in the car to facilitate movement. So every night before I go to bed, I lay out my workout clothes next to my bathroom sink, so they are waiting there for me as a good reminder. I'm Dr. Sanjay Gupta, helping you live a better life.
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1: Savannah and Hilton Head's country favorites, Kix 96, Brett Young, Like I Loved You. Going to wrap it up for me, Sarah Lynn, Bill West coming up next. But the winning continues. It is a Willy Wednesday, after all. And you've got four more chances coming up to get entered to win those tickets to see Willie Nelson and family this Sunday at Firefly Distillery in North Charleston. All you have to do is listen for those Willie Wednesday keywords at the top of every hour to get entered to win. The more you listen, the more you text in, the better your odds of winning. Your last one going to happen at 6 o'clock tonight. Again, you have more chances to win, though, coming up around 4:40. Another shot with your national text keyword for Post Malone and Jelly Roll in the city of your choice. And coming up around 5:20, another chance to score tickets to see Marty Stewart and his fabulous superlatives with our Marty Stewart secret password of the day. Again, that happens at 5:20. I'll see you back here tomorrow morning. I leave you with Zach John King. It's Get to Drinkin'.

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Getting right into it here. It's Bill West. Wednesday, inching our way towards the holiday weekend. We'll get there. Nonstop Country's on right now with Jordan Davis.

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And Ellen Langley making Billboard history with her song Choosing Texas. 10 weeks at number one on the Hot 100. Pretty incredible. Here she is with Weren't for the Wind on Kicks.

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11: A better life with Dr. Sanjay Gupta.
12: In recent years, scientists have really dialed up the urgency to understand PFAS, sometimes referred to as forever chemicals because of how long they take to break down. The latest study found these chemicals may be aging men in their 50s and 60s a bit faster than men who are younger or older or women of any age. Experts we talked to said the accumulation of PFAS may lower testosterone levels in men, impair sperm quality, and increase risks of testicular and kidney cancer. Women, it seems, just seem to be able to clear PFAS faster. Now, whether you're a man or a woman, trying to limit your exposure is a great idea. Three ways to do that. Filter your drinking water. Don't use non-stick cookware like Teflon, and avoid fast food packaging, which are sometimes coated with these chemicals. I'm Dr. Sanjay Gupta, helping you live a better life.
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Congratulations, graduating senior Whitney, Christina Whitney, from Southeast Bullock High School. 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
9: 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They are designed to take your money. Now, a couple things you should keep in mind. If something sounds too good to be true, it probably is. When you look at these videos, if they don't seem natural, if there's something off about them, the audio or the video, it's probably AI generated. And if you come across something that does pique your interest, see if you can find evidence of it from other sources. I promise you this, if I discover something incredible that you need to know about, I'm going to talk about it somewhere that you can easily find, not on some shady social media site. I'm Dr. Sanjay Gupta, helping you live a better life.
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Happy birthday, John Party. 41 today. It's Kix 96, all your country favorites. This guy's been busy lately. In fact, it sounds like he's teasing on social media that he's going to release a cover version of The Climb. Miley Cyrus's The Climb coming Friday. Here's Bailey Zimmer.

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There's General on Kix 96. This guy going to be off this weekend, get a little downtime from the Memorial Day weekend. And then next weekend, the Mile High City takes the stadium show to Denver. Here's Morgan Wallen.

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12: There's something I'd like to talk to you about today, something that's been circulating on the internet that's become a real problem. Deep fake videos of me endorsing products that I've never even heard of and I have no relationship with whatsoever. Let me tell you clearly, these videos are scams. They are designed to take your money. Now, a couple things you should keep in mind. If something sounds too good to be true, it probably is. When you look at these videos, if they don't seem natural, if there's something off about them, the audio or the video, it's probably AI generated. And if you come across something that does pique your interest, see if you can find evidence of it from other sources. I promise you this, if I discover something incredible that you need to know about, I'm going to talk about it somewhere that you can easily find, not on some shady social media site. I'm Dr. Sanjay Gupta, helping you live a better life.
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13: You know, I watched a video the other day about kids getting landlines at home. We haven't had a landline in my house in, I can't even tell you how long. But seeing these parents, about my age, being teleported back to their own childhoods, a simpler time before screens, was really powerful. And as for the kids, they sat and had conversations with their grandparents without multitasking or being distracted by a screen. I thought this was a great way to have kids stay in touch with family members and friends without getting sucked into the smartphone era too young. Of course, you need other people close by to hop on board as well if this is something that's going to work. Perhaps most important, I realized, these relics can be a great conversation starter with your children. You can talk about what it really means to be connected in this day and age. Things have changed a lot. I'm Dr. Sanjay Gupta, helping you live a better life.

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0: 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Heading out of town this weekend. Oh, we'll get to the holiday weekend. I just saw where Atlanta is number one on the list of the best budget-friendly travel destinations across the country. I mean, we're not too far behind. Maybe we're not as budget-friendly as Atlanta. Maybe we are. 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

Kix 96, it's Bill West. Thanks for riding along with us midweek here for the ride home. Congratulations to this guy. He's winning the crown, Entertainer of the Year crown, although I guess it's not a crown. They should do a buckle, though. He's got a couple of those. Here's Cody Johnson.

0: 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It's your Music Plus.
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4: There's something I'd like to talk to you about today, something that's been circulating on the internet that's become a real problem. Deep fake videos of me endorsing products that I've never even heard of and I have no relationship with whatsoever. Let me tell you clearly, these videos are scams. They are designed to take your money. Now, a couple things you should keep in mind. If something sounds too good to be true, it probably is. When you look at these videos, if they don't seem natural, if there's something off about them, the audio or the video, it's probably AI generated. And if you come across something that does pique your interest, see if you can find evidence of it from other sources. 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I'm Dr. Sanjay Gupta, helping you live a better life.

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1: 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Hope you're having a good afternoon. Stick around with us. We want to give you a chance to win that flyaway to go see Post Malone and Jelly Roll live. 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
9: You and I have never met, but I'm willing to bet that there is something you would like to do, but you feel like you can't, that it's too hard, that you don't deserve it. A colleague of mine recently told me about this new book called Brave Shift, 30 Mindset Changes to Transform Your Life. It's written by a woman named Michelle Carrer. Carrer says the one thing most people forget when they set a goal is to attach a reason to it. Having that reason is big. Because when you don't want to do something that's necessary to reach your goal, you can go back to your reason to find the motivation you need. Try to frame your goal as something you want to achieve, as opposed to being a bad part of yourself that you want to change. That will make you more likely to succeed, as will asking for help. All of us need it, and it makes people feel good to help you achieve your goals. I'm Dr. Sanjay Gupta, helping you live a better life.
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There's Jelly Roll on Kix 96. He was a no-show at the ACM Awards Sunday night, but I guess not as surprising as Megan Maroney being a no-show. She was not there, although she has a good excuse. She was at her best friend's wedding. She was a bridesmaid at her best friend's wedding, so she wasn't there. But also kind of surprising, she was the year's top nominee, 9 nominations. She didn't win one of them. Maybe she knew that was coming.

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Tomorrow morning, Kincaid and Dallas. 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
0: 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It's that easy.

96 from the International Diamond Center Studios. This is Bill West. We're so jazzed that there are so many shows coming to town, not only at Endmarket Arena, but now this new ViStar Pavilion. And on October 17th, this guy, and I'm sure he'll sing this song as well. It's Ty Myers, Ends of the Earth on Kix. From the side.

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9: 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Pinterest is a huge platform. 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The report found a shift from the iPad kid era to now, when parents are actually more interested in real-world adventures and hands-on activities. The Global Trends and Insights lead at Pinterest told us, families are thoughtfully designing childhoods rooted in creativity, intention, and meaningful experiences. One psychologist we spoke to said he sees this as a reflection of parents' desire to build core capacities in their children. Resilience, curiosity, self-regulation, empathy. These things don't grow automatically, but are built through lived experience. I'm Dr. Sanjay Gupta, helping you live a better life.
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8: When it comes to the myriad reasons people don't get enough exercise, psychologist Diana Hill has heard them all. She's the author of a new book with a great title, I Know I Should Exercise, But. On a recent episode of my podcast, Chasing Life, Hill told me the number one reason people don't exercise is because they don't feel like they have enough time. She told us that she encourages people she works with to shift from an either-or mindset to a both-and mindset. Hill herself uses time at her son's baseball game to walk around the field cheering him on instead of sitting on the sidelines. She also recommends setting up your space at home, at work, in the car to facilitate movement. So every night before I go to bed, I lay out my workout clothes next to my bathroom sink so they are waiting there for me as a good reminder. I'm Dr. Sanjay Gupta, helping you live a better life.
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We all need it, right? Also inching our way to the top of the hour when we got Bev Rainey in. Country Nights Live continues tonight. Here's Hardy, Eric Church, Morgan Wallen, and Tim McGraw.

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It's Bev. 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Here's Ella Langley with Be Her.

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19: You know, one of the weirder things I've seen on social media lately is parents feeding their babies butter.
3: like whole sticks of butter. They swear that it helps them feel fuller after meals and get a good night's sleep, among other things. There's actually something to this. You know, butter is full of fat, which a rapidly growing infant needs, but eating butter all the time results in, quote, boxing out other important nutrients they need as well. Spokesperson for the Academy of Nutrition and Dietetics told us she recommends half a teaspoon to a teaspoon melted and then added to a puree. Or as they get older, you can drizzle oil or melted butter over cooked vegetables, she told us. We never say just give butter by itself, and it's not the only source of fat she would recommend. Avocados, hummus, fish, they are great sources of fat as well, and also great foods to introduce. I'm Dr. Sanjay Gupta, helping you live a better life.
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0: Don't miss it. Chris Jansen's going to be hanging out on Country Nights Live on Memorial Monday. Here's me and a beer.
1: Prettiest girl.

Instagram request for this song. 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Follow us on Facebook, Instagram, TikTok with Bev Rainey. It's Low Cash with Wrong Hearts.

so many fun guests coming on the show, including Jordan Davis. He'll be hanging with us not this Friday, but the Friday after. It's from his album Learn the Hard Way. Here's Turn This Truck Around.

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1: Tyler White, the fan favorite from Love on the Spectrum, just dropped his very first country song. It's called Oh Yeah, Baby, a nod to one of his signature catchphrases. And fans are already rallying behind his leap into music. If you're hoping to smell like Ella Langley, good luck. 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Before announcing Male Artist of the Year, she recited a reworked piece of Emptying Ashtrays by the late songwriter Randall Clay. It was a touching tribute to a collaborator she continues to honor for years after his passing. That's your Country Nights Live news update. I'm Bev Rainey.
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13: Sometimes you can tell a lot about what someone wants to do offline by looking at what they do online. Let me tell you about Pinterest's first parenting trend report. Pinterest is a huge platform. 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The report found a shift from the iPad kid era to now, when parents are actually more interested in real-world adventures and hands-on activities. The global trends and insights lead at Pinterest told us families are thoughtfully designing childhoods rooted in creativity, intention, and meaningful experiences. One psychologist we spoke to said he sees this as a reflection of parents' desire to build core capacities in their children: resilience, curiosity, self-regulation, empathy. These things don't grow automatically, but are built through lived experience. I'm Dr. Sanjay Gupta, helping you live a better life.
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1: Bill. I'm upstate New York. Could you do me a favor?
0: Yes, sir.
1: Would you play Zach Top, please?
0: You know what? I absolutely will.
1: All right, awesome.
0: 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Playing.

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